0: something I said in recently, but for when it's not a senior sitting, I need to be your people on someone who fell from the east side outside near the dumpster. No further.
1: Or two, can you put me a telephone in front?
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2: 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It'll just be a few minutes. Just make sure everything's okay.
0: 10:14. It does appear that she's like looking at her car. Possible that she hit a gate arm. Unknown.
2: Respond in just a minute.
3: East Draper High Five. Response fire 4 near 14,830 south. Engine 22. East Draper Highway. Phone from the car near 14,830. Time of 18:07.
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0: 644, you can 1022 at Wild Chase. Six 43, Salt Lake.
1: 643.
0: Confirming, was one individual transported on your accident?

And it's complainant's vehicle was outside while they were in the pool. Found out of the parking lot. There.

0: 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And that there is history of suicide attempts, unknown method.
1: Inch. Going on 5400 south.

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2: Allendale Drive, 600 West. Advised that they've been hitting each other's vehicles and running into each other. A white minivan and a white Cadillac, possibly an Escalade SUV. The white Dodge Caravan is occupied by one male with a high vision yellow vest on. Both male heavily built with tattoos. Those are up on curbs and ramming each other. I'm currently waiting for a direction of travel. I'll advise them further.

0: west of the track, South Federal.
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0: via drivers. 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
1: Were rear-ended, brake checked by them. It's actively incoming out, get a better location. But it looks like they're about 3200 west and 5400 south now.
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1: Copy, thanks.
0: Negative injuries reported.
1: Jordan 60, you can cancel that MM class, all eyes on back.
0: Copy. 46.
1: Thank you. Alright.
0: To be domestic out of the jurisdiction. No further. I was on that one. I was on 1178.
1: Marvell.
0: I 534 Trident Drive 5315. Since the parties are now yelling at each other in front of that house. Send force.

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0: corner of Cove, 235 West. 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So far with descriptions, a white female wearing a baseball cap and a long black dress. It is still outside, however, they're no longer throwing things. Information still coming on, guys.
1: Four. Mute.

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Exit.

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At 11,248, South Kestrel Rise Road. Respond on deck fire 4, near 4645, west. Battalion 61, Ambulance 264, and Heavy Engine 64. Respond to auto versus motorcycle or bike. At 11,248, South Kestrel Rise Road. Respond on deck fire 4, near 4645, west. Time on 1832.

0: of the asylum, like
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2: I was just looking at that stuff, and I just sent a complaint of message today.

D2, if you can head towards the suspicious 487 East, 2400 South, Clint is at the neighbor's home, see the male breaking stuff outside and searching the gutters. 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
2: Can you get them up on camera? I just got to the area. I'll see them.
0: Jennifer.

0: actually just a quick term. I just want to sit on the surface now. Yeah.
1: Here while they talk with coming in.
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0: All units 1063, tend to locate 1059 Category 2, mile marker 137 IA eastbound, 137 IA eastbound.
1: Great.
0: All units continuing to be a gray Kia four-door sedan. Vehicle was in the left lane going 30 miles per hour. RP is willing to sign up further in Marquez 1840.
1: Assistance.

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1: 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Wickmore.
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1: For her information and her people, general people. Park, 62-12 West Bristol Parkway. There's three trucks riding around the field and tearing it up. It'll be a black Ford, a white Ford, and a silver Ford.
2: Street South. Respond on deck fire 3, engine 71, and medic ambulance 71. Respond to assault. At 6277, West 3500 South. Respond on deck, fire 3, time of 1842.

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0: 39. 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
1: You're welcome. 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I have 1846.
2: A fire. West I-80 westbound freeway. Company 9. Wind 14. And quit 9. Field or grass plotter. 5600. West I-80 westbound freeway. Spawn on city fire 2.

0: Battalion 2, field or grass fire, 5600, West I-80 westbound freeway. Battalion 2, field or grass fire, 5600, West I-80 westbound freeway. Respond on city fire 2.
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3: Green 14, code 4.
4: Four, 7.

0: on the eastbound side, 30 square feet of grass fire, flames 7 to 8 feet. It sounds like fire is 17. They just said 10, 14. It sounds like.
1: The Wright brothers on rat. This is going to be right at the Bangor off ramp. We'll go to Wright brothers and look around. See there.
2: Italian 2, it is on the south side, Y80. It is eastbound. So just east of Wright Brothers.
0: Okay.
3: Yeah,
0: 643, Salt Lake 4-4.

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On 2210 East. 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

0: just shut up. I'm kidding.
1: Region, I'll be next available. You three. Copy, it's the extended stay, 2310 West, City Center Court, 3340 South. Making threats. Should remain anonymous. Was reporting that the Tesla that was stolen on Friday or Saturday is back at the location, and suspect is in the hotel. So, very cooperative with the call taker.

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1: Going to be 40-year-old white female, heavier set. She's got red hair, wearing a blue shirt. 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And trying to find the name.
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1: At 5220 West Begonia Circle, respond on deck fire 3, near 6425 South. Medic engine 107 and medic ambulance 107. Respond to sexual assault. At 5220 West Begonia Circle, respond on deck fire 3, near 6425 South. Time of 1866.
2: I don't need that station.
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2: The little guy is code 4, so he is not flat in the sewer. He's in shortness.

0: 3020 South 4th Street. And this will be for vehicle and or suspect contact.
1: And I...
2: Fort with Tango.

0: Justin. Threes, blue Honda CRV, and a black Hyundai Sonata, and a silver Kia Series.
1: So we have the LV and route as well, I'm here.
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1: And does have a Charlie for driving on suspended out of Clinton and the suspended 77.
2: 312, I copy. I'm arriving.
3: California plate 9 Echo Hotel, Zulu 814.
1: Confirming 14 for the last

0: Gary, 449 East Tilden Park Lane, 12205 South. Line, nothing alarming. There was a rapid SOS showing closer to Balboa Park Lane, building Bravo 205. With the phone number.
1: Okay.

0: light blue jeans, black and white shoes. Caller said they were direct, unknown medical problem. Police have to call. They do have 2 units en route. Priority 4, 1906.
1: I'm just going to go take a peek in the back real quick and see if this vehicle's here down this driveway.

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2: Out of Eagle Mountain, negative NCIC.
0: 6-0, I copy. Can you copy your plate? Apologize again. Yep, 3 Echo 1, Echo Alpha 2, Sierra Fox 0, 13231.
3: Priority 3, 1224, West Indiana Avenue, on 850 South, Apartment C, Medic Squad 6, assault. Priority 3, 1224, West Indiana Avenue, on 850 South, Apartment C, respond on City Fire 2.
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1: There's no loss here. 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

0: 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Fire for Medic Engine 126.
1: 126 for fire, go ahead.
0: We had to walk into our station, the EMS call, 50-year-old male choking. If you can create a case number and put us on that, arrived. 126.
1: All right, copy. I'll put you both on it. That's 84.
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2: About 3-3, are you both open?
0: Three, I'll be clear. This is.
3: We had a method. Is there a method behind that one?
2: Hey, from.
4: Advise them that we have complete containment on this facility and we're going to apply for a warrant to search. 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Do you know?
2: Sleeves. 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
4: Color tank top. Okay, we saw a female in a black tank top and green, like yoga pants, walked out and turned out of the jet.
5: Contact with the principal of Monomish Elementary, reference to trespasser. Ongoing issue for last year.
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1: Six, 0 from 1-4. Actually, if you want to inform them that what we're going to start doing is we're going to turn on our lights and sirens and we're going to make call outs for her to come out and just trigger her to us. So, if they don't want that happening, maybe they can be more cooperative.
2: Yeah, confirm she's in the house. This manager's going to go inside and try to coerce her out.
1: Copy that.

0: 10, 4, 3 heavy in the first load on 14600 South 15 southbound.
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0: and something hoodie, black pants, and there will be a waiver with the patient. Looks like this was the result of an assault, but he doesn't want to report it to police. Calls a priority 3 at 1918.
1: Fire 575, arrive.
0: 575, 1918.

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1: 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Are you happy? It sounds like the vehicle may be Kennedy, so. Thank you.

10-4, do you have a unit first load on 3300 South I-15 southbound?

0: Who was that with the sets of the original face? Can you show me 21 on 863?
1: He's coming.
2: And medic ambulance 74. Respond to psychiatric problem. At 4090, West Pioneer Parkway. Respond on deck fire 3. Near 3390, south. Engine 72. And medic ambulance 74. Respond to psychiatric problem. At 4090, West Pioneer Parkway. Respond on deck fire 3. Near 3390, south. Timeout 1922.

0: district 140 units. 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
1: Over here.

0: Copy. 5-5, how's that number 2-5? 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
1: Yeah, I can see down the whole driveway. 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

0: Southern area.
1: For Emil calls back and said that he was robbed while he was on the train, so that his backpack and phone were taken for the time of 20 minutes. He's now on the platform at River Trail. He's a black male wearing a green shirt, tan pants. His name is Ajax.
2: Happy, I don't have access to cameras. Have you been able to find any altercation?
1: It sounds like it occurred on the train, but we haven't seen anything yet. He might have just boarded a train somewhere.
2: All right, heading that way.

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Call 741. I might be out with it about...

0: for the factory for the on the scene. You know what I came out?
1: Medic Squad 5, a known medical problem. Priority 3, 930, South 8th Street, on 100 East. Medic Squad 5, a known medical problem. Priority 3, 930, South 8th Street, on 100 East. Respond on City Fire 2. Report 20 West. 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Medic Engine 124, and Medic Ambulance 120. Respond to chest pain at 13,144, South 2420 West. Respond on deck fire 4, time 1933. Big person, priority 3, 131 East 700 South. Respond on fifth fire 2.
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1: Report.
0: No longer inside, was last seen over by the picnic table. Over there.

0: 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Respond to seizures. At 4182, West 134, 100 South. Respond on deck Air 4. Time 37.
1: Bravo, please, to the pad from the plane, Central Point Streetcar.

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We do have him on the ground still, complaining of arm pain. 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
1: Program set up at 24, approximately couple of spots are still. And 6460 on this channel now. Yep, 1942.

We have now 2.5 hours now. 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

0: something in my cop bag, I'd buy it on the back if I look at it.
1: You know, he did that. Thanks,

0: It's just 4-6.
1: Not made aware of it, so Bill is now aware of it. Maybe he gets it thrown out here. This is pretty much insane.
0: But you can lose up the drain.
1: Waking, and it will be headed towards the drain, but I think that's the time before it gets there.

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It will out to free. At 14 to 3, eSports has 500 subs. The content has bought for this. The get to know for aesthetic beautiful software. It will out to free. At 14 to 3, eSports has 500 subs. The content has bought for this. And the 19 pre-press.

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1: So, hey, if you haven't already, can you get both of them on witness statements of what they saw?

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1: On River Trail, camera number 17, scratching camera number 7 at 1917. And it doesn't show anything, just getting him off by himself and no issues.
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1: On 76, we start by calling. 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

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Near 100. East. Engine 41. Respond to lockout. At 2193. South State Street. Respond on deck fire 2. Near 100. East. Timeout 1953.

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Two backpacks. One's going to be maroon and color, and the other's black. Information still coming in.

0: 300 South I 15 northbound.
1: Thank you.

0: split, Fort Greene.
1: This will be prior to the 215 split on the left side. It's going to be an 80 blue Volkswagen versus a semi-native injuries, not blocking. Stand by.

0: my meetings late? You know, they just said they were that told the cops to call back if they were still out there tonight.
1: Okay. Now we could probably forward that to them in the morning for them to see.
2: Back to room 5 on the second.

Information was in for Gold Cross. They have a 58-year-old male patient with psychosis. He was cutting himself with a knife, no longer has it. With the patient.

0: Last year from our nephew at 1500. They say I have domestic history, but I'll make sure they're okay. Text the board at Alexis and Alaska and two juveniles.
1: Medical alarm at 3510 West Lancer Way. Respond on deck fire 3 near 3650 South. Timeout 1958.
2: California.

0: career before he would have played at 109. He came in as a medical alarm, but we were able to make our key contact. But saying that they can't get up, waiting on.
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0: They're all wearing t-shirts and shorts. 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Respect.
1: Shoulder. 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
0: Ten four.
2: Second.
0: Ten four.
1: Original.
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0: I-43, West Monster Drive. Respond on this fire 4, near 12,510, south. Medic engine 124, and medic ambulance 121. Respond to traumatic injury at 2543, West Monster Drive. Respond on deck fire 4, near 12,510, south. Time of 2001.
1: Just fail at that location, didn't specify it as one positive Holocaust redivision. A 70-year-old male is suffering abdominal pain and vomit.

0: complex. 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

20 over. Standing. Looks like the highest is going to be Bravo. His charges are for intoxication and homelessness charges.

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1: 43, 20 or 4.
2: West Dutchman Lane, 4488 West Dutchman Lane. Caller advised 20 ago they were walking home and nearly hit by a juvenile on an e-bike. I'd like contact by the officer to report the juvenile. They may have a name.
0: Thanks, sir. You can send that to me.
1: Jet 43 Medic 41 responding to the station at 3200 South State. PD found a male in a wheelchair in the middle of State Street. Got him off the side, placing a code 4, needing an eval, not fully alert. No further.
2: Sounds like the dog is alone inside and nobody's seen the resident. Last name. Book dispatched at 2006.
3: Going to the Salt Lake County Jail with my 82, beginning mileage 009.

Fireman, Kendra 140, Zarat, this is the Riverbend.

0: South Regular Highway northbound, 7300 South Regular Highway northbound, 606 Ollie.
1: Right.
0: It's going to be black GMC Sierra versus a white sedan. Sounds like the vehicle is blocking unknown which way. The black GMC Sierra fled the scene.
1: Alright, copy 17 from 9000 South proper. Just 10 foot per verifying it's northbound.
0: That's super.
2: That'd be 1.15.

0: Medic Engine 5, assault. Priority 3, 411. Ethan Canalizer. Assault. Priority 3, 411. Ethan Canalizer. I'm 1370. Before I'm finished with it.
1: Still Creek 5452, code 4.
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0: answer. So if I don't answer code 4, you can just end up.
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2: Just 14, medical 17. There's, I believe, a 5-year-old female, conscious breathing alert, just bleeding from the chest.
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2: 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Will you be responding?
3: 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You can do a short tonight.
2: I copy 2012.

0: Bro. 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Thank you.
1: Hang up here. Now I'm arriving on that call.

0: Pullovers can be before the door of the house. They were covered. Copy code, run it, 2013. Checking for 20 Alpha.
1: And as well.
2: It's 5-6, you can short this. I'll be in route.

0: 52 with us.
1: I'm all right.
0: Okay. Check on their daughter, Ashley Howard, 720 of 83. Nobody's been able to contact her since Thursday or Friday.
2: I'm to 5200 west on 62, and I don't see it.
3: Where they're calling from.
4: Car 20, concurrence 58, did you come east to west or west to east?
2: I came west to east.
0: But we do have one at 7000 South Bangor. It might be related, because we're not getting any other calls on this.

0: copy, Alpha. You want it? Thank you.
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1: $585 at 2018.
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What else? He's a sort of white male where has red hair, wearing a black t-shirt, blue pants, and possibly carrying a beard.

0: the West Branch. We had all the sites. 10-4.
1: The blue line train at Holly Central. Track operator checked with her, and she did confirm the male had been following her around. But he hopped off the train and kind of ran off at Old Greektown, and she continued on the train. I don't have any information for her. She hasn't called us directly or called Fremont or anybody that I know of. Do you want me to try and have somebody meet up with her or just see if I can try and get her information?
0: Information she calls in, and we can respond to them that cleared out.
1: The tow company just called in as well.
2: Hey, would you just relate the cases?
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0: normal. I don't have her permission. And for that mail did hop off the Overing Tower runoff. I'll call front runner and see if maybe they can see her, like if I send her a picture, if they can identify her.
1: Okay. Medic 124 is going to 1.
2: 122.
1: Fire medic ambulance 121 en route, Riverton Hospital.
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0: Venus, it doesn't feel okay. Black Mortar's like, oh, with two juveniles riding it. That's why from Bravo 223. At 700 South Emory Street, Laughing Point Northbound. I mean, that's it until okay to 2025.
1: Yeah. Draper 5-8, you can show me clear. 6-2 call.
2: 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At 2822 East Sleepy Hollow Drive. Respond on deck fire 2, near 4875 South. Medic engine 104 and medic ambulance 206. Respond to headache. At 2822 East Sleepy Hollow Drive. Respond on deck fire 2, near 4875 South. Time of 2026.
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0: 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One plaintiff, a neighbor, is a witness. There's males verbally arguing. One has a knife. Two males, one on a bike and one with the SUV. There's also a female and a male inside the location. I don't know if it's going to be a domestic or a fight. One male just arrived on a motorcycle.
3: All right, we copy. Code 20, I copy.
0: 2027.
4: Prince 5-6, are they actively fighting with a weapon?
1: 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No further. 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
1: 10-4.
2: Federal paying attention. Can I get a tow for the vehicle in my log, please? It's going to be no insurance, no driver's license.
1: State tax?
2: Correct. State tax, please.
1: Sure, thanks.
3: We're having speaking application. PD has been started. Will be a conscious, breathing normally, but waiting on further information. You guys can stay to your discretion.
1: Still outstanding.
4: Okay.

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1: Is the unwanted partner in the van Jolene?
0: Listing one golf uniform on 7. There still has eyes on the vehicle. Twenty, 31 hours.

0: going to be call 13373, reaching out to Uhila at 2031. And where 2032?
1: I have 2032. Let me, you can clear out until she calls back.

0: call number 3776. Be contacting partner she reported to a couple of UT employees that she's being called by a male. Just able to find her phone number through her owner control.
1: 75.

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1: There's the heavy stop. He, my 30-year-old white male here. Kilo 35 for check.
2: Go for suspend.
1: Copy suspend at 2034. Suspicious. E-60 green, rainbow of 53 engines, we responded to a Zulu traffic accident at 3273 West, 3600 South, 3273 West, 3600 South. Patient information is unknown, gender, age, consciousness, and breathing remaining. Still getting ready for this.
3: Trailer in the lanes of traffic.
1: 1017 from 28 headed south, I 15 southbound.
3: 10-4. 583 Salt Lake. 1014.
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5: 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And from a previous injury, no further.
2: Copy, I'll be coming.
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6: Blocking them from being able to land and take off. This last seen going over into Murray Park. If we have anybody that can drive through the area, see if anybody's operating a drone over there.

0: 551.
1: It's going to be 4411 South Gordon Drive, 970 East. It's the complainant's mom attacked by her brother. She's going to be bleeding from the head. The brother's no longer on scene. Fire's in route.
0: Medic Engine 101. Daniels 101 en route. South Garden Drive, 970 East. 43-year-old female, not just breathing, was attacked by the complainant's, correction, by either the complainant or her own brother, it's not clear. She appears the suspect is no longer on scene, left on foot towards the field.

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2: 5-1, can you get a clothing description?

0: 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One party's a Hispanic male, unknown last seen wearing. Only description is dark hair and full body tattoos. Further, I'll show you dispatch at 2042. And Murray 356, do you want me to recue your fraud?
1: Seven Zulu.
0: Seven.

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0: Said a shirt and jeans?
1: Shirt and then jeans.
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1: 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Current 5, I copy.
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3: For now.

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2: He's since left. His only direction of flight was that is eastbound. The KU checking 900 east.
0: And 171.114 for noise disturbance.
3: Okay.

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1: I'm going to go ahead and say negative.

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We didn't get any further clarification. However, PD is on scene with us.

0: color blue. Mario is going to be an Amy Diamond out of Salt Lake City. And posted in negative NCIC.
1: Jordan 3-4-0.

0: 23, man.
1: Union to be terminated if Fighter 110 is available.
2: 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There didn't come in lane, negative NCIC.
0: Copy. Could you run one more by any minute, please? Same last name, first name Jason, I'm spelling 1216 of 74.
2: 10-4, 2050. Somebody's with a 12-year-old autistic juvenile that got in an argument with his mother. Okay, the complainant walked with the juvenile to Sportsman's Warehouse, 180 West, 7300 South, just requesting assistance getting the juvenile back home. To attempt contact, and if he is there to go 1082, and they'll respond.
3: I got it.

0: you like to the police. How are you doing to get in your car?
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0: 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Paramedics wanted to talk to you about the victim's injuries.
1: New 52.
2: 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Remember when you started our show, Oscar New Mexico, 623. 514 clear.
1: 2053. Check the address 9494 South Rainier Circle, 9494 South Rainier Circle. You'll be looking for a foster runaway, Angel Gabriel Mission, cooked by Gabe. This will be the sister and grandfather's house. If located, the officer's contact information is in the notes.
3: Oh, copy that.
1: They're out at 2053.
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1: 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They were saying something about a KFC nearby. I'm assuming that's the one.

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2: Northbound 7200 South off ramp 2056.
0: 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We have a single caller reporting rotten egg or sulfur smell. They are evacuating now. Smelling inside only. No further.
3: 125.
4: Is that where they were saying that the individual's at?
3: Know what the address was, but apparently it's going on in 27.
4: Copy. Is there anybody with a second name?
1: I'm at the back.
5: Checking for units back, 5-1.
3: Creek 5-5, updated suspect description. Other Miller Pete, just up one for Jesus.
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0: increase it for?
1: It's going to be 385 West, 4800 South. Clarify that the going to be a feed to 5 meters. West out of the call taker, seeing that the people at the location make jump past it. Receiving any further information. They did advise that they were giving him medications that he did not want to take.

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0: 10-4, 2100.

0: male that's been standing outside motionless for the last hour, standing in the middle of a parking lot towards the entrance of the complex on the south side. He is possibly white male in his 60s with a long white beard, black hoodie, brown pants. Negative weapons. Still getting further.
1: Sounds like fire 3, near 1700 West. Medic ambulance 73 and squad 73. Respond to diabetic problem at 2021 South Redwood Road. Respond on deck fire 3, near 1700 West. Timeout 2101.
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0: Three five, this is going to be a Lyft silent mobile assist alarm. The subject is going to be an agreed 2017 Dodge Grand Caravan,

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When 353 gets here, we'll get at 91, and 50 might look there. Not seeing anyone else out on the road.

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0: 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It's no, no.
2: 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At 11734 South Reedy Road. 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
0: 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I'll advise any further.
1: 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Three one change copy.
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1: Ambulance. Yeah, 2-year-old female who is conscious of breathing normally. No pain reported at this time, but just vomiting as soon as they've eaten.
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1: 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Entering code 4s. A. Two four four one three two four four.

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I copy. Anyone pretty suspicious? Drive 1260 West. House is condemned, and the neighbors have gone back inside, said that there's going to be 10 people with them

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1: South of the Great Dodge Caravan. 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Again, this is an instance of the typical DUI vehicle for murder, but 2118.
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0: Are you there?
3: Eight. If that doesn't work, I possibly have a second one.
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Respond on deck fire 4. Timeout 2121.

0: 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We're clear in the area.
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0: agree.
1: I live in that UI so I can just look at the house, see if anyone's going in there.

0: mail on the fridge. And there is a lockbox at the front door with a code of 1931-1931. The advice the subject has also suffered from speech problems from a previous stroke. Hopefully.
1: No 3710 West.

0: Johnson. Respond to and on construction at 433 East 2700 South. Respond at Fire 2, Engine 41, and Medic Ambulance 101. Respond to unconscious person at 433 East 2700 South. Respond on deck fire 2. Time out 21:26.
1: Purple, green, and black, orange, black t-shirt, and jeans. 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

0: attention on our folder and the vocabulary of anyone. Becoming the feature. And 22. After this, keep turning around the way. Respond your best fire to. We are 4330. Staff. 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

0: music, with a lot of bass, possibly the backyard of 4244 South Blue Jay Street. And it says you can contact them only if necessary. There's no further.
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1: Tully, can I get a slowdown to go northbound 1400 south? Can you have the unit expedite? We're trying to get this barricade set up and people are about to rear end me.
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1: I'm going to sign the 521-35. 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

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Respond on deck fire 4. Near 13,035, south. Ladder 21. Respond to CO alarm. At 559, East Golden Pheasant Drive. Respond on deck. Fire 4. Near 13,035, south. Timeout 21:38.

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1: For a CO alarm, 559 East Golden Pheasant Drive, 13035 South. Alarm's going up there. Started beeping. Alarm is audible for a CO alarm. Going to be on the deck. Saying they're going to go to the front of the home. Saying they're going off about 15 minutes inside the bedroom. And they can just smell smoke or flames. Nothing further.
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0: And then his MO is to go into airplane mode so that no one can talk to him. The call didn't go through the first time.
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0: 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The 81181 doesn't work.
1: Mercer is the only texting from the one number. That's the only one that we need to ping right now, is the one number that he's texting.

0: 131 East 700 South. And Geraldine King, 51-year-old female, conscious, breathing alert, accidental ground level fall with a possible hip injury. Priorities are 3 at 2948.
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2: Side 2.
0: Okay.
1: Okay, 229 for all at 2150.
3: For the part of the traffic contact on the wall, would you like us to just connect them to you?
1: Sure.
3: For 90 tonight.

That's going to be for this fine institute with a drop trim of 2146. Zone 6, south entry door. No RP contact made at this time. To advise, it was a commercial burglary alarm at the fine institute, 5911 South Fashion Boulevard, 3200, 2152.

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2: Lake 54, can you check the area on the cell phone window? South of 246 meters. We did have some medical history and some impact history with the constant caller. No further. 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

0: 59 33 South 215 East Southbound, a white Lexus hatchback, help listing 68 Hotel 3, time lapse of 2 minutes and a broadcast at 21:54. Number 58, 21:54.
1: Realizing that his husband is feeling unwell and is hot, feverish, for a 43-year-old male who is obviously breathing normally, saying that having chills and shaking,

0: 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Then unit 4.
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0: Please suspend 2154.
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0: 2155.

0: BPD 1600 South I-15 northbound. Where's it like?
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1: Zero, I'm going to the up.
0: Right, 2158.
2: Five
3: 3718 east, 4125 south. The complainant is at this location, which is their uncle's house, stating that a female is blaming them for hitting her vehicle, stating she's yelling at the complainant. Information still coming in.
0: South Redwood Road. And the employee states the male was trespassed and is back to the location. Wait for the

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1: There was no sparking at all. There is a yellow caution light blinking on pole 279903. Seven ninety nine zero three.

0: 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Just hold it close to the fence. 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
1: Northbound with Oval 0, Lima 1, Juliet Kilo.
2: 400 North, Site 15 Northbound, 2203.
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0: Have a right.
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1: Salt Lake, now level 523, 1042, have a good night.
2: Trey, copy 2205, you as well. From 3800 South. Yes, Jennifer, drop time on the zone. Or motion detect. Jennifer, killer at this time or further.
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1: 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I'm not finding anything.
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0: I copy. Is there a unit to assist 8400 West, 201 eastbound? Six one eight, I copy. Was there another unit with traffic?
1: Can you clear flat 94 and I'll go with her?
0: B594 copy. At 2208, thank you all.
2: When I've marked it, and I'll be getting.
1: Can you confirm if she's standing in the truck, I think?
0: That it'll be at the light prior to 8400 West. B 2209.

respond to ambulance transport. At 5126, West Daybreak Parkway. Respond on deck fire 4, near 11,550, south. Timeout 2209.

0: 47 for a motor assistive. The 800 West. It was on the west side of the subway and on the north side of the intersection. So they ran out of gas and they're partially blocking the southbound lane on 4800 West. Vehicle's a white Hyundai Acura.
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0: Medic Ambulance 62. Respond to ambulance transport at 5126 West Daybreak Parkway. Respond on deck fire 4 near 11550 South. Timeout 22:13.
1: Four. 366-356, what's your 20?
2: Cottonwood and Vine.
1: Happy on you downstairs once you pull up.
0: Ambulance 264. Respond to 12. At 8112 West High Country Road. Respond on deck fire 4. Yeah. 345. And next fuel. At 8112 West High Country Road. Fire 4. Near 13345 South. Timeout 2214.
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4: 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Can't.
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1: High Country Road, 13345 South. Wife was not conscious or not breathing. The 71-year-old female who was not conscious of agonal respirations. Actually administering CPR, but they are now advising the wife has just woken up. PD is in her as well. I'll advise if we get further.
0: And Medic Ambulance 81. Respond to unconscious person. At 10, East 4800 South. 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

0: The cultic fears that Vitamin can hear snoring respirations and possible agonal respiration. The wife was also bleeding from the mouth. They're going to be inside the basement area of the home.
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0: do continuous pings. They're going to send over the last known cell tower it hit. I'll add it to the notes as soon as we get it.
1: Seven, I got in for ground.
2: I made it out to 56 and haven't seen it. It doesn't look like it's south of me. It's going to be here down east or west on 54.
3: I didn't see it twice.
4: Like 24 miles earlier, so how much did he found?
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6: Like red blood corpse. And I'm coming from the south to Washington.

extensive history of mental issues, that they were going to the FOSSA gym off of Redwood and 7800 South. He should be arriving wearing gray sleeves, sorry, a shirt with gray sleeves and black shorts. 1960 information spelling, okay.

0: 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Yeah, so fast, okay. 21.
1: I'm code 4,
0: you just start.
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0: both hands for noise disturbance, 8870 South State, in the Canyon Park Apartments, somewhere in building C. Charlie, either on floor 2 or 4. Loud music, complaints is in C. Charlie 303.
1: Clear 11 copy, I can advise for now.
0: Delta 311 copy, Delta 325 report. Hello?
2: Hey, any contact?
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0: Yeah.
1: 276 at Majestic Meadows Mobile Home Park for a 69-year-old female conscious, breathing normally, who slipped and fell. Negative injuries. They are still on the ground. No further at this time.
2: 217 copy.
3: That's just putting it works. Very fatigued. Has black stools. That time is 22:34.
4: Fire from truck one.
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0: 22.

0: 24, we checked the area. He's not here.
1: And he's not here. Yeah, on the black female adult.
2: 2235.
1: The three I got. Need a map. 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
1: 229, 800, please, then you can
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0: 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I'm en route to jail with the one female 82. 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
2: Control Charlie 19, I'm 23.
3: 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We were around Shake Marsh, so we're back now.
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2: 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Contact there with somebody involved with a domestic, an aggravated domestic. Looks like they're going to be staging at State Street in Vine.
0: I'm going to pop the elevator out to their stage location.
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2: 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Do you copy the agency assist?

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3: PA.
4: Copy, work.
3: I think I just saw his description wearing that orange or bright colored shirt. Just get in and sit down.
5: For the third time, he's now turned around on us. If somebody can get a stop on him.
6: 36, I'm in the area. What direction travel?
5: Turned around on us again. He's going eastbound right now. So, gray four-door hatchback vehicle.
6: Left towards Corvette.
5: Yeah, 352 is trying to catch up to him. Someone can expedite to her.
1: Only from 920. I can go through an area check.
7: 515, I copy. Do you want to back?
4: I can advise.
3: Left Murray Central.
8: Hey, make him let the Central guys know to test his stuff after that while you get ahead of it. He tries to get off on one of those.
0: Murray 371 on UPD.
3: Could we advise UTA?
0: This looks spot still on Satan. Please do the white city Malibu. And units, quick work.

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1: Copy, thank you.
2: Copy. And struck by a vehicle going southbound. They're right under the underpass for Bangor and Redwood. Fires in route as well. 2247.

0: Murray PD called in an aggravated domestic suspect that jumped on a southbound red line. 26-year-old black male, seen wearing a multicolored orange shirt, lighter skinned black male. We were told he used a rock as a weapon for the domestic.
1: Hold in right now. We have a hold, I'm checking.
2: The train here at Winchester.
3: South, Battalion 91, respond to traffic, accident, at South Redwood Road in West Bangor, HWY Eastbound Ridwu. Respond on deck fire 4, near 1700 West and 13775, South, timeout 2248.
4: Dave, on the helicopter, we do not need one.
2: Action, please.
1: Copy. I believe Milkwood 51 is still on the phone with him right now.

0: Marie 353. We've got a bunch of San UTA officers on the platform with the red line train right now. Do you want us to try and make contact or wait for you guys?
1: Wait, excuse them, please. At that time.
2: I'm sorry, I could not copy. Are you code 4? 2250.
3: Anyone? Initially, we started for a possible helo being called out for this accident on Lubbock Unit South and Redwood, but it was canceled. You can probably go available at this time.
4: Copy that from you.
2: Could be 3901 West, Sumter Drive, 6465 South. It's an agency assist for Ogden. Requesting you check this location for a police 53 of ARC 92973 who made a possible homicidal ideation comment on Facebook. All in over there.
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0: 10-14. UTA did not have a visual of him on their cameras.
1: Copy.

0: 3 for noise disturbance. And Parker Wave, 5000 South, Parker 322. The company has made a dislocation stating that their children are being out and screaming. Does not tell them if anybody's in distress.
1: Hazard.
0: Good.
1: South Bangor, southbound. This came in from Vec. They white Nissan Versa. It will be blocking.
0: B-17 from Ray.
1: Shelby 582 from 8500 South, Mexican Southbound. 583, I copy 2254.
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0: owner for more. Copy on the hold for owner. Are they both local?
4: To Victor Papa.
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1: 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Priority 3. 1567 with a 1700 risk. Left against 11. 96 problem. Prepare 1961 with 1700 risk. Quantum 652.
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0: traffic injury at 6688 South Nottingham Drive. Respond on deck fire 3, near 2300 West. Medic engine 118 and medic ambulance 118. Respond to traumatic injury at 6688 South Nottingham Drive. Respond on deck fire 3, near 2300 West. Timeout 2057.
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0: 1 kilo.
1: ISO 160, 1042, have a good night. Go on.
2: So, what's the 429, 1042?
1: Yeah, it's 502.
3: Trooper 550, right, Idaho, do you remember?
1: Go ahead with it.
3: Alpha Charlie 203-470 Alpha.
1: 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B-2202.

0: 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Respond on deck fire 2, near 7255, south. Medic engine 125, and medic ambulance 225. Respond to head injury. At 747, West Blue Vista Lane. Respond on deck fire 2, near 7255, south. Timeout 2303.
1: West Vernon 37.
2: 37.
1: The weapons call coming in with a 2-week time lapse. Also the next.
3: Reported.
2: I've got a drone if you guys want me to throw it up.
4: Yeah, if you could.
2: I'm not so left, but try to.
5: Yeah, he says he's been walking about 25 to 30 minutes.
2: Okay, I'll set up by Murray.
1: Follow up from the missed calls from your previous case. NFQ Bulls requesting a 21.

0: There's a lot of fireworks in this place. It's raining. It's not what I've seen out there somewhere. About 20 minutes west, south of Manatee. And it's really drawn up from very high at sea variances.
1: I believe Draper 47 ran that plate on a traffic stop not too long ago.
2: Thank you. And we just update my address at Daybreak Parkway, Mountain View.

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0: SO-159. You can show me clear of my call and off duty. Have a good night.
1: Yeah, 2306. They have me landmarks just in case it's quiet. 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
0: Copy, thanks.
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2: Show me a seat. I'm not scanning.
1: Seen wearing a multicolored orange shirt and jeans. So far, that's the only description we have. His name is going to be a Dejan Smith. No.
3: And our piece of sending us on a goose chase since he knows he's wanted.
0: Copy.

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1: Stop breathing. 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He'll be a priority 2 at 20%.

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2: Are you northbound or southbound?
1: Northbound. Do we just pull into the D Maya's boots?
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1: Hey, Kyler. Or you can stand by for now.
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3: 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Sample 729, thank you.
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3: Yeah,
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1: Who's the drone operator? 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
1: Call 85-9.
0: Yes.
1: Short, 54996.
0: 16.
1: 857 traffic. Electric scooter.
0: I copy. Do you want to unit back?
1: You guys show me that 3-6-2-8.

0: Delta 366. Delta 366. I'll be transporting Army Lady 2 to the PD, beginning as 241. Delta 366, 22-something.
1: 366 and 335, did you get the property off your list?
2: Okay, thank you.
0: Go ahead.
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0: Alright, copy 2318.
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2: Yeah, something.
1: 2319.
3: With. Another one that's unable to respond.
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1: 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He is flagged in RMS for drug abuse, gang affiliation, suicidal, violence, and assault on an officer.
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1: I copy 5410. Medic Abbott's 118, Medic Ginger 118.
2: Go for Medic Abbott 118.
1: Your rear spot lights are on.
3: Did break.
4: All right, one, I copy.
2: Try to get some information out of him. Go from there. Copy. Do you want me to let this roll, or do you want me to take it and film stuff?
5: Orders in that room.
6: Correct.
4: Short 5497.
2: Yankee Mike.
3: We got in contact with somebody there and we're not. They have a 10-minute ETA riding in a white Dodge.
2: Yeah, copy that. We were able to get in.

0: Firefighter Furman, morning.
1: Four.
0: Five on five, copy.
1: Go ahead.
2: Yeah, we've been in the apartment. We've confirmed there's no fire. It's just a...
1: So far. He is not responding normally, so no further.
0: 526.
3: 526. I'll be doing an extra patrol at Lodestone Parks. Negative checks.
0: 325.
1: There's a gray Hyundai Elantra versus a black Nissan hatchback on the left shoulder, negative blocking.
4: I got the 17 from State Street and 215 South.
5: Arrived. Handing is 243.
6: The 18,000 number five. Both black grades in the four. Speaking from the

0: Go ahead.
1: Looks like this will be in the construction zone.
0: I copy.
1: 2326.
2: The shotter is complaining of a hand injury.
0: Dispatch, did you copy?
3: District case 35604. I'll be at 2821 South, 2620 West. I'll advise on the back door to check.
4: And 102, Atlanta County from 1211, respond to assault at 2983, South 8400 West. Respond on the fire 3, tie down 2327.
1: One copy.
0: 2853, code 4. 328. 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Keep 203, show me right on scene.
1: I just talked to some UP officers and it looks like they're all going to be cleaning the area. You can short this back to them again. And copy 3228.

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1: Ambulance 111 responding on a medical assault, 2983 South 8400 West. Cypress Park Apartments Unit 19. PD is on scene requesting meds for somebody who punched a wall, waiting on further information.
2: We have the Ocala Trailhead with two vehicles.
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1: Attention 1. Street person. Priority 1. 131 East 700 South. 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

0: Okay, right. I see anything?
1: Hi, copy. The only thing is that the complainant heard a female screaming, like she may have been being attacked. Still incoming.
0: I copy. With that, do you just have a pack start for me?
2: Copy. 15-year-old male, conscious, breathing alert.
0: One or two.
1: Even though the complainant cannot see anything, they said that it sounded really bad, so they wanted medical attention, so medical has been started.
0: I copy. They specified where in the park?
1: Negative. They just said they could hear this female screaming in the park. Let me see if the call taker can clarify.
0: I copy. I'll keep checking the area.

engine 63, and Medic Fabula 63. We saw you in Milanago at 7800, south 4000 west. We saw an office 503, town of 2332.

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2: Going to be the second parking lot, 7800 south. 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

0: I'll be at Traverse Ridge Road near Potato Hill Flood on a white BMW SUV. No plate.
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1: 94-1023. 84-2 units on this call. Sounds like it's just this gully area, just east of this parking lot. 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
1: Two 19 West 300 North, truck 2, a known medical problem, priority 3, 219 West 300 North, respond on City Fire 2.
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0: information I have on that temp tag is the dealership who issued it, which is National Auto Plaza out of San Diego.
1: Copy, thank you.
2: Trying to convince acknowledgement is stating that someone may be on scene. Possibly two alarms. The front entrance was checked prior to the duress alarm coming in. Is there any further advice?
3: Well, you can check this stuff for me.
0: Observing him from inside the house. PD's en route. Time now, 23:41.
3: Paper 16, clear short,
4: 54995.
1: Have you seen any of this already?
5: I do have it on the state protocol, but it's not in the camera before.
3: Put it on.
5: Self trailer.
3: So is the vehicle. I'm being read to the PD.
5: Self trailer 11-2352.
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0: 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Regional 8-4, 10-14. I just made contact with Rob. He does not live there. His parents do.
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1: 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Go ahead and clear.
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1: Could do something.
2: Minutes. Complainant heard what sounded like someone was possibly yelling and then throwing up sounds. Also heard multiple people. Doesn't currently see anybody outside. Requesting an area check. Over there.
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0: woman lives in the area. There's a strange male sitting on furniture near a dark trailer. I don't know if he lives in the area. It's going to be 3 to 4 year old Hispanic male. Possibly wearing a... her clothing has a satchel with him.
1: Four, seven,

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4: On a cell phone, very loudly and pacing back and forth in front of the address given, so that he walks from the house south of to north of. Negative weapons, negative alcohol or drug scene, and we have no further information.
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5: Any of flight on 170 West, Tower 31, police assist. 10,000, South Centennial Flight, on 170 West, respond on Sandy Fire 1.

0: you're responding with Italian 61 PHL Delta traffic accident. Continue. First particle. Alert, motorcycle, saying that his arm hurts, but no other injuries that he can tell. Gas and oil leaking from the motorcycle.
1: To the PD for a blood draw. Brother, are we not?
0: Pardon.
2: There have been multiple people trying to go through trailers in that area lately. The suspect was wearing darker clothing and had a satchel.
3: Okay, they just checked around. Wait. I didn't see.
2: Okay.
3: And there's a male talking on the phone. He's got a tie-dye shirt on. It doesn't match the description.
2: Copy.

0: 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A cliff has been uploaded by Ember 12, unfinished to 1014, traction fell back and stated an inland venue was up by university, so they're still about 10 minutes out.
1: Copy.
0: Holiday 5-7, code 4. 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
3: Station with a revolver in the sheets threatening to use it on herself. Yeah, this location alone, information system, I mean, you don't have
0: it. I think we're good for now. Well,
2: thank you for your time. 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
0: Copy, thank you. 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
3: Six, seven, right.
2: 357.
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0: 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Pretty much with it.

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0: I'm a father.
1: And I don't have the father's name yet. However, the complainant is texting through an iPad using the email randyklaus@gmail.com. Per RMS, he lives at this location. I've attached his 27 to the call. He does have extensive history of DVs, it looks like, mostly.
2: Zero.

0: 10-5, 10-42.
1: Five, 9, 10, 14 per RMS calls. He is going to be her father. There's a few phone numbers in the log in RMS form. Do you want me to attach them to the log?
2: Yes, please. Thank you.
3: Copy 02. That are open. It's supposed to be closed. We send me a unit.
0: Yeah, ID. Ready. Gabby. I copy that location. Did you say on Thompson? Copy. Thanks for the effort. Mibula 8-4 and 8-5, can you be a route to Mibula 8?
3: Hey, Billy, I'm about 800 West in Ivy Drive. Go for it until we get another unit.
4: Fisher, F-E-R.
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0: paper.
1: Four-year-old male, conscious breathing alert. Fell and injured his hip and shoulder. He's also diabetic. This updated to a priority 2 at 04.
2: Purple units are in the area.
0: 174-05.
3: Well, thanks for checking.
0: 05. Copy
4: 05. I copy if you get started.
0: Scene 10389 E7670 South Unit Alpha. 4 people are arguing in the backyard. It sounds like it might be a domestic. Possibly alcohol involved as well.
3: Might have 5 copies. Team Camp full of rapid fire.
5: Yeah, 83 on Claire's. I mean, not the TV.
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1: Respond to CO alarm at 1519, West 5400 South. Respond on deck 503, medic route 117. Respond to CO alarm, 1519, West 5400 South. Respond on deck 503, top of route 00017.
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0: will be clear of this call. You can show us in quarters.
1: They're responding to the request of police to 8052 West Arapahoe Avenue, showing at 240 South. This will be on a 30-year-old female, conscious, breathing, wearing a plane, and blanket shoulder pain. Scene will be cleared upon arrival, time around 068.

0: 152.
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0: rate. Could be out at the address of 749 Dorothea Way. Not with one juvenile, I'll be talking to his older brother after prison.
1: Is anyone suspicious?
2: Everyone, go ahead.
1: I'll be out with a vehicle behind Savers off of Redwood.
2: All right, Captain, two additional.
1: I get advice for now.
2: Hi, Captain.
3: But 857 for harassment, just for. It's going to be 4900 South Highland Circle, apartment 14, Crestwood Cove Apartments. The complainant is advising that their neighbor was yelling and talking to the complainant about their personal information from their balcony. The complainant would not give a time lapse and stated that it wasn't happening anymore and then disconnected or attempting callbacks.
4: Do you have any changes on that email, right?
5: Priority 3, 814 South Jefferson Street. On 140 West, Truck 8, Assault. Priority 3, 814, South Jefferson Street. On 140 West, respond on City Fire 2.
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0: I copy it. And then can you run one by number four?
1: Go ahead.
0: 1704611.
1: Never.
2: Wait for 1 and 6 7 for protection.

0: gray Kia Sportage versus a semi. The Kia will be negative locking on the right shoulder. A white semi pulling double trailers, unknown 28, stated grocery-related truck that continued traveling.
1: Good.
2: E-negative 6, E-negative 29,
1: Sim denied 27. I copy. Can you just attach him and the car to the call, please?
0: Copy, clear status, 025.
1: We're trigger out late on 72nd.

0: followed by the 3595 hash on the main exit port of the bank.
1: Five-eight-three confirming 595 is 82 with one mail for 29. Being at this near that area, your outline of Fort Union at 165 West.
2: Bravo 85 will be in route. I'm good for.
0: Yes, ma'am.
1: Dispatch, last four, Bridgetville, 4C.

0: Sorry, I'm not sure if this just lands on my computer not updating, but I'll do this at the top of the site.
1: It's going to handle this. You push this case. Copy.
2: Flight to one is responding to Jefferson Street.
3: Flight to one, 0-5.
2: We have any more train coming back to Fashion?
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0: 6-7, I'll be 10-8.
1: Freeman 931. Side of the location. We'll wait for police.
2: Seven 3, will you push that case?

0: Bravo 85 arrives.
1: One four will take that accident.
2: I cleared it by 21. He can cancel.

0: 18, right?
1: 032, Company 118, responding on an unconscious person. 4153 South, 2700 West, Unit 18.
2: When now current.
1: And complaint is now requesting to cancel patient is denying medical.
3: Have you heard that before?
4: Correct. 33.
5: I got it.
4: Pentagon 3-2-0-33.

0: five, are we talking to the complainant? Which apartment are we going to?
1: Disconnected with complaint, 14, is their address? Let me see if I can find apartment for occurrence.
2: Hey, will you start checking on us? I got some flat iron and everything. I'll check into residence.

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1: 95, I copy 035. I copy. 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
2: That's all right, thank you.
1: 035.

0: before one sets up. If you're at state, one down the bike, hopefully it's shooting.
1: Ryan is copy the ping, round 3300 south in state.

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2: Go ahead.
1: 132-8-15 southbound, same level on the Russell for traffic, wearing inside or left feet and right or left pants, holding 10 to 11 long pole. Indicated vehicles in the area. Copy, so units persist.
3: 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I'll be clear in a moment.
1: 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Go ahead.
0: The Navy East, 6600 South with a silver Mazda in the plate.
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1: 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Stand by for a minute. It's going to be a white Kia.
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0: everyone. Heads up. Everyone go ahead. 4300 South, Red Road, I'll be out with 1 mail at the car wash.
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1: Denver.
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2: I can, please.

0: 14 Salt Lake. The city said they should be able to maintain visual. They have another camera south.
1: Copy, and he's walking southbound on the frontage road.
0: On the left shoulder of the frontage road, closer to the freeway. Zero 45. Be able to turn right onto that frontage road. And so going out by 046.
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0: Cascade 3049.
1: We just had a fourth call. Caller, his phone was trying to factory reset. He kept calling in. Not responding to the call. They are running any verification. Can I have a note?
2: Tell them that you're receiving final phone call to get the camera over to you.
3: Yeah, I'm good for it, thanks.
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0: made frontage road walking southbound.
1: 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Does he still have that bolt?
0: Negative. He's not carrying anything with him.
1: Perfect.
0: 10-4, he's coming to where it bends from Pony Express Road to 130, 490 South. Do you want the air?
2: Negative. We're pulling over about.
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0: Salt Lake, Mount Alpha 530, 1046. High Tide North, 5215, Quest, northbound with local Gulf 498, Pacific Hotel.
1: Copy 500 North, 5215 West, northbound at 052. Ben 46, Jordan 45 for suspicious.
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1: 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The caller was the dislocation advisor. A vehicle parked in front of their house. A honked and signaled at the caller. The caller advised they had previously heard noises in the backyard and believe it might be related to that. Please advise the caller to go back inside the residence.
2: Go ahead.
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0: 83.
1: I'll show you both in route. 94 East, Fort Union Boulevard. It's going to be the Bohemian Brewery. The drop time is 045 on the patio overhead doors. He's wearing a dark hoodie and, I believe, jeans. The hood is down currently.
2: Male hoodie jeans.
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0: 1540 West, Thornhill Drive, 5620 South, 1540 West, 5620 South. Clayton lives in apartment 807. In the dark outside, a white vehicle, one had a pistol.
1: And just in response, unit 1344.
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0: Charge 8. What time did you say 36 came on?
1: 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I'll get it signed off.
0: Cut me. 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

0: 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Charlie 240. Of 2021. Did you further?
1: Negative. That's good. Thank you.
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0: 05. 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
1: Thanks.
3: But I'm kind of responding on Man Down Priority 3600 West North Temple. That's me on the south side on the bridge. You have an approximately 35-year-old male, unknown status, wearing jacket and jeans, and laying on the ground, not moving. Complaining with a passerby, no longer on scene. Police have the call to and around time now 109.
4: Eric, the white and color birth certificate is the 11th.
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0: 148 copy. Also be advised, there is no brief of history in apartment 1905. I am showing from February 2006 this being a historic address for a six-year-old. Showing it's historic, so I'm not sure if that's accurate or not.
1: I copy.
2: 4814709
1: Copy.
2: Bye. There's nobody there. We'll go available.
3: Copy.
0: In parking lot in about 3 minutes has a crush on the same battery.
2: Forty-five,
0: go ahead.
2: You can assign that burglar alarm to me, and I can advise him back.
0: Yeah, one.
4: Small priority 3. Updated address will be 1887 West North Start Drive, 7305 North. This will be on a 65-year-old female, unconscious, breathing, alert, at a ground level, fall, sustained a head injury. Complainant and the patient will be outside. Time now, 1:12.
0: Long black hair, the tin of ponytail, wearing black jacket and khaki pants.
1: Please, from your stage.
0: 10-4.

0: 10-4, based off the description, that could be the security officer.
1: Point at 20.

0: walking around.
1: 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Plata thinks the van might still be parked in the driveway. There's no further.
2: 526, I copy. Can you advise on that?
1: I copy. 516, I'll show you that.
3: 516, I copy.
0: Lefty, 536.
1: But...
4: Maybe 3 just confirming you still on another unit.

0: couple of things from their neighbor's yard. It's still coming outside. It's okay. Coming. Driver 46. Show me how to do the thing in the creek park.
1: Magnet 50. Can you start me a tow at 3135 South Vivian Street for a trailer?
0: Suspects are still currently in the backyard. Unknown if they arrived in the vehicle or out on foot. Weapons. Are they the same?
2: Everyone clear.
0: So you want to give
3: me? Feeling dizzy. He does have a history of heart problems. Does seek heart medication. She behaving. Her breathing is not completely normal. She is responding normally. Nothing else for her at this time. Try to respond for CT.
2: 221, copy. Okay. 71. I get back, 54.
0: Thank you.
2: Just want to verify, you said a chunk on the back?
1: Just like garbage, tell me.
2: And then I'll send you a review.

0: 335.
1: Complainant has observed a small white car parked in front of her house for approximately 10 minutes. The vehicle is running with its lights on. Looks like somebody then knocked on her door. They currently aren't on the doorstep, but the vehicle is still there.
2: Can't be able to 3 2 is arrived.

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1: I copy, Delta 229, copy clear.
0: I'm clear.
2: South Summit Vista Boulevard. Respond on that fire 3, near 3390, west. Medic engine 118, and medic ambulance 118. Respond to chest pain. At 6084, South Summit Vista Boulevard. Respond on deck fire 3, near 3390, west. Timeout 0121.
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0: 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Where are you, Sage?
1: Chevron 122.

0: 71, I'm already.
1: 71, I got the 122.
2: Hey, Firm, we're still in the front of the plane.
1: Hey, Firm.
2: Yes. Hey, can we confirm if it's the 1893 West on 41?
3: Company when the team responding to the jet 6084 South on the Vista Boulevard at Middle 56th Living Unit 141. The test is on the abdomen. Oxygen levels are at 90%. He's been feeling chest pain for about 2 days. He has been taking prescription medications to South Brick.
4: Priority 4, 1140 South 3200 West. Medic 6, traumatic injury. Priority 4, 1140 South 3200 West.

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0: 24.
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3: Blake 594, 1064.
0: 594.
4: We're all finished up here. You can short it. 739999.
0: 25.
1: 512.
0: 4100 South Redwood Road. BTS Transport, sorry, BBT Transport is at that location trying to tow this vehicle. The bin is obstructed and they're asking for assistance.
1: 512, copy.
0: If you do go to give him the case number when he takes it away, will you make sure we get the VIN so we can enter an entity for it?
1: Awesome.
0: 125.
2: Yeah, there's nobody up there.
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0: So you pass him around 1139 East, 6720 South. Stone in talks for weapons, no further information given.
1: Interrupt.
2: Respond to pregnancy problem at 4913 South State Street. Respond on deck fire 2, near 100 East, engine 81, and medic ambulance 81. Respond to pregnancy problem at 4913 South State Street. Respond on deck fire 2, near 100 East, time of 0128.
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1: Company 81 responding to pregnancy problem, 4913 South State, room 309. A 33-year-old female, she's conscious of abnormal breathing. Says she believes she may have had a miscarriage and is keeps bleeding, so she went to the bathroom and saw a large clot in the toilet. She is less than 20 weeks and having contractions that are continuous. An unverified address. We're using a 6-meter address. That should be pretty accurate. No further.
2: So we arrived on scene and our patient was laying down. Looks like his knee has dislocated out of its socket. It looks like it's still out. We are attempting to split and any movement just is excruciating pain. That's why we requested you. Yeah. All looks pretty good right now. We'll have a really quick title up for you before we get here.
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4: 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It's the correct one.

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1: 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Local Alpha 851 Hotel November.
0: Hey, Alpha 131.
1: James Rashford. 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
3: Precious 2 card.
0: 34.
3: Alright. Also, I'll advise on it back.
0: 6-7, I copy. Yeah, go ahead.
1: Local 7-4 Priest Court. Nothing for me.
0: So far.
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0: What are you looking for?
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0: 36.
1: 56.
2: 56?
1: I'm suspicious at the Smiths at the 4,046.
2: Wait, do you need a back?
1: I'll be out with two white male and white female in a red Ford Focus.
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0: Whiskey 5527, Mike.
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2: I'm off duty.
1: 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Have a good night.
3: Hey, this is 147.
1: 127.
3: Didn't clear that, no report, no 1042.
1: I got you. 139. Have a good night. Whiskey 5527, Mike.
0: T22 is ready to bring him to hospital.
4: Okay.

0: 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We're CPD's on scene, 10-9-1-40.
1: Have a good night.
2: 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West 3148, code 4.

0: whatever. Everything's a little bit now. I'm looking at their goal from the 80s. Definitely let it know if time to start. Yeah. One of the copy.
1: That's still 3-2-5. 1-5-2-3-1.
0: Mr. Fulton to the east. It's probably the tool for a Janissa, Peacock, Frog.
1: Yeah.
0: Okay.

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1: Copy that. Thank you.
0: Okay, 143.
2: Okay. Well, first, I'm here to the ship as well. I'm here to come from the house.

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2: 7200 south at 15 south bound, local routine 0, tell Zulu Bravo 4.
3: Copy 7200 south at 15 south bound at 149.
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0: on the phone with him?
1: Affirm. We're telling him that it's officers at the door. I'll complain that he's saying that he's scared, so he doesn't hear the radios.
0: Well, remind him he's not going to because we got earpieces on. Tell him to just come to the door. We're out here waiting for him.
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2: Copy. That's big. You're responding on a sick person priority 4. 2333 West North Temple at point. Patient won't be in the lobby. You have a 67-year-old male conscious breathing complaining of foot pain related to some neuropathy. Time out 156.

one for Charlie. We're going to be about 2,000 west and some buildings south. It's going to be local uniform 906.

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0: being a female, being aggressive. He has the complaint right where he wants it. A 6-year-old white male about 6 foot balding black hair. Stage greeting from 309. Fire's requesting PD to take a formal report from the patient.
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0: 4600 West, 7800 South on the 8th Arcana. 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
2: Hey, he's further eastbound.
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58 and 57 for domestic in progress. It's going to be 4884 South Highland Circle, 1870 East, Apartment 18. Text to 911. The complaint is in here, a male assaulting a female and possibly a child at this location. Unknown weapons, unknown if medical is needed, information still coming in.

Warriors 24, WWE 21, November, South Kansas 216, Bruno Reno, right the direction of a 15-year-old male, and progress, TV announced on the 5th.

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2: State Street, respond on deck fire 2, near 100, east, engine 81, and jet turbulence 83, respond to control management, at 50-70, status, South State Street, respond on deck fire 2, near 100, east, alpha 0207.
0: We have drugs or alcohol seen. Delirious. He is conscious and breathing normally. Information still coming on his eyes.
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0: 07.
2: Ready. Respond on deck fire 4. Near 4690, west, time of 0207.
1: Kevin, the female is saying, please stop, over and over.

0: 371 in a unit to dock for an area trip and a cell phone hangout, possible domestic. Jeremy Richards, 5586, showing valid 27. Negative 29, he is showing mentally unstable and homeless, nervous.
1: Copy, thank you.
2: Hey, we're checking in Head Meadows right now.
0: I think it's going to be over at Crestwood Cove. This is for Felding, 4884.
2: Copy.
0: Absolutely.

0: 16-year-old male who is conscious and breathing, saying that he possibly pulled a muscle due to working in the home. He does have back pain. Nothing further.
1: Did an emotionless check on herself and is it all wandering on Redwood Road? There, I will visit the symptoms.

0: And 14, the girl says something about you disrespecting me for the last time. And Avery suddenly is running out of the house and just possibly on drugs. Still trying to get more information as well as the confirmed apartment number.
1: I'm in the area, stage south.
0: I copy stage south of the 212.
2: Awesome.

0: by seeing there's an individual walking on the right again, perhaps wearing all white with no vehicles in the area.
1: Okay.
0: 10-4-280, can I also have you now? 13, take the call.
2: Can you ask if they can still hear it? So we're in the building and we're not hearing anything.
1: Thank you.
3: First name, Jeffrey. Actually, that's not the name. That's what it is. I'm going to go eat.
0: Can I copy for 14?
4: 212 from 371, just 10 for 10, stuck behind a train.

0: 24/7 rule. You're on Lima 06.
1: You're a tanker.
0: You can also find the RO run him for 20 minutes.
2: That's fine. Benny, go for.
3: Go for. Did you get any response back on that plate?
2: Either this is no return for that.

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1: 47 room 16, you said you're southbound on ramp at 114.
2: Northbound on ramp, I've got him here. 33 of 81, Dustin James C. Maybe as a missed interview you want for battery.
3: All the places and for looking qualifications to work from.
4: It looks like yesterday you were flying a similar situation at approximately 11. He stated at that point that it had a permit 18 over 20. Looks like quality enforcement was an initial competitor on unable to locate a pitch over complaint.
5: Copy, we've tried both departments. Not getting an answer, not hearing anything.

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0: Right, the last text message we received from the complainant was at 2:13.
1: Copy.
0: Just responded that they can still hear the noise.
1: Complainant repeating to tell you guys where they are at. We are outside the door, not here yet.
0: The call taker had asked them where the complainant is, and we haven't gotten a response yet. Stating they're not 100% positive that it's apartment 8.

0: pain, but that they could hear noise coming from it when they walked by.
1: Yeah. 33 Medic Ambulance 34, 1222 East Birch Ridge Road, 1960 cell phone and 86-year-old male. Punch pressure 84-year-old man, conscious breathing alert, had a ground level fall. Negative injuries prior to full acute coma. Go ahead.
0: Over your house to see if they have Jeffrey as a resident there. .362, if that's a negative, if you could contact VOA as another avenue.
1: Of course. Copy 222.

0: 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I need to roll a vice on a back and show me a right.
1: Me too.
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1: Make sure you copy. 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Releasing to go across, go to the VA.
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1: Yeah, go ahead.
0: It's going to be Yankee 560 Bravo Whiskey.
1: I copy 225.
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1: Not hearing any.

0: Yeah, firm. It's also starting to sound a little ambushy to me. So I think we're all going to pull.
1: SOS me is it not within reach of still in their reporting.
2: Hi, copy.
1: Just myself.
3: Three seven one cases 13392. Again 13392. Thank you.
0: Welcome to 27.
2: Five seven, I copy.

0: Por favor, no.
1: Sí, por favor. Sí.
2: Zero 06, I'll be at the hospital when you're in.
1: This is

0: Medic ambulance 34, 229.
1: 2. We're going to be checking that with myself and 5-8.
2: Very nice.

0: holiday photo while I first spoke. History yesterday, call was 3 o'clock, exact same thing by text. Nobody could find it, exact same information. So this is basically a duplicate from 1500, 12 hours ago.
1: Copy.
0: Both those cases on that 4-0-3-2-8.
2: 5 from 5-8. Good. We just talked to a female who was smoking a cigarette. She said about 20 minutes ago she hit a woman scared for help. Said she doesn't want to talk to us because she's scared of retaliation from talking to the police.
0: Copy. The one from earlier today looks like it was possibly shorted, so if you don't find anything, let's just do an initial and just document it as suspicious.
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0: 32. Hold up, man.

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2: 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Thank you.
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0: 37. That's when I saw him clear.
1: Yep.
0: How's your 4-5?
1: Copy.
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0: have address history for that entire building. It looks like apartment 13 has three separate similar calls starting from January of this year.
1: Copy, thank you. Seven, good for?
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0: So it says last thing hit northbound, but it's a 400 south. Oh my god, never mind.
1: Five, two, three, cross right.

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0: 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I copy both, 256.
2: And medic ambulance 82. Respond to traffic accident at 5600 South Fashion Boulevard. Respond on deck fire 2, near 490 East. Timeout 0256.

0: and suspicious. Okay, 9114, found 300 east in the area. 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
1: At 2310, West City Center Court. Respond on deck fire 3, near 3340, south. Medic ambulance 75, and SWAT 73. Respond to psychiatric problem. At 2310, West City Center Court. Respond on deck fire 3, near 3340, south. Timeout 0258.
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3: 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Razors. I'll just write his name for there.

0: 420. I'll be on duty. Magna 5 will have the air.
1: No obvious injuries, no further.
2: Thank you.
3: Paramedic 75 now.
4: And medic ambulance 41. Respond to breathing problem. At 2681, South 360 East. Respond on deck fire 2. Engine 41, and medic ambulance 41. Respond to breathing problem. At 2681, South 360 East. Respond on deck fire 2. Timeout 0300.
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2: 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Copy 301.
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6: And 29-year-old female, conscious, breathing normally, who said she was cutting herself at that address. PD has been started. Was intentional. Complainant saying that they are leaving the scene. The cuts are on the arms. Waiting on further information.
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Company 43 responding on a shortfall, 3757 South Fishery Lane, 805 West, Unit Golf 108. 42-year-old female, touch breathing. On the ground, complaining of

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2: 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Was that they were both in a vehicle? Me. 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
1: On 371, I have contact information for mom. As soon as fire's done doing their thing, I'll give her a call.
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1: Sorry, 10-9, I have a lot of background.
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0: Three six three, cases 13390. Again, 13390.

0: 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Do you want them to cancel completely or still stage for now?
1: Sorry, 22, you can cancel them for now. Thank you for your chat as well.

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2: What do you think you guys can cancel?
3: I'm going to keep that clear the wrong one. Fire squad 7-3, same traffic.
2: That's really.
4: Next, sir.
0: 347 red to ADC. Copy ending.
4: I have that.
0: 394.
4: Six. 36.
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2: That's where I'm with him.
1: 310.

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Jeff A. Priority 2. 8810 South 1700 East. 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

0: 5-9, that's going to be a negative for VEC agencies. I'm checking with Salt Lake City right now.
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3: 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It looks like South Jordan has a K-9, but their ETA is over 15 minutes.
4: I copy. We're good. Thank you.
1: Five nine four, 17 to copy.

0: 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Engine 81, and medic ambulance 81. Respond to a known medical at 4623, South Urban Way. Respond on deck fire 2. Year 2, 35 West. Time of 0316.
1: Going to be a Chaplain Frank, 7 of 1969. Information is limited and still coming in. Nothing further at this time.
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Ciao. Grazie.

0: the London Medical Frontgate Apartments, 4623 South Urban Way, 235 West. This will be at the rental office. The female on the line saying she got away from somebody who needs medical.
1: Is in a little chair. She's going to be wearing a black shirt with some jeans and a rag on her head.
0: Just coming in slow. I'll make sure PD's around. You save your discretion.
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2: Go ahead.
1: The lane closure on Bangor northbound is reopened.
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2: 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But you can leave it early.
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Ladder 42, and Metacabulance 42. Respond to breathing problem. At 880 West 3300 South. Respond on deck fire 2. Ladder 42, and Metacabulance 42. Respond to breathing problem. At 880 West 3300 South. Respond on deck fire 2. Time mile 0328.

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2: 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Respond on deck fire 2. Medic ladder 110 and medic ambulance 110. Respond to sick patient at 6898 South 2300 East. Respond on deck fire 2. Timeout 0329.
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0: 7742 responding to a breathing problem at fast stop 880 West 33 and South. 47-year-old female, she's conscious breathing, says she was just released from jail, can barely breathe, and has painful blisters all over her side that are 8 out of 10 pain scale. She's also cold. No further.
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0: Okay, I'm route. Couple of different spawning expectations. That's one for country. 68.98 south, 2300 degrees from 310. 84-year-old male is deep breathing. Says he's weak and sounds like he's kind of passable. Patient is on O2 and has left side pain. There's a pain above the navel. There's a med tech with him for that.
1: Fine copies. You mean a vehicle?

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2: 3634. Everyone already? 7 6 7 6 7 6 7 6 7 6 7 6 7 6 7 6 7 6 7 6 7 6 7 6 7 6 7 6 7 6 7 6 7 6 7 6 7 6 7 6 7 6 7 6 7 6 7 6 7 6 7 6 7 6 7 6 7 6 7 6 7 6 7 6 7 6 7 6 7 6 7 6 7 6 7 6 7 6 7 6 7 6 7 6 7 6 7 6 7 6 7 6 7 6 7 6 7 6 7 6 7 6 7 6 7 6 7 6 7 6 7 6 7 6 7 6 7 6 7 6 7 6 7 6 7 6 7 6 7 6 7 6 7 6 7 6 7 6 7 6 7 6 7 6 7 6 7 6 7 6 7 6 7 6 7 6 7 6 7 6 7 6 7 6 7 6 7 6 7 6 7 6 7 6 7 6 7 6 7 6 7 6 7 6
3: Marion Street, East 25th, where you left. You're responding on a 60-year-old female. She's conscious of breathing, alert, complaining of abdominal pain. She's also dizzy.
4: Four 21.

0: making reference to the Sandy Flame. Sandy's requesting we check the area for the suspect vehicle. Max is 7 minutes, busting northbound from 9000 South, 700 East. Pickup truck with the dealer plate 599-4088. Original stop was for speeding. Sandy's officer's information is in the call as well.
1: Hey, I just drove through this area a second ago, but I'll let my car there. Do you know if there's a reason for specific accounts or just the area?
2: We slow down Peg Fire 3, near 4155, Wolf, top route 0340.
0: Pretty much.

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0: 4500 West, 35th South, 4 Juliet, Whiskey, Whiskey, 0.
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1: Engine 7-2 responding on a fire alarm. 3460 South Pioneer Parkway at Holy Cross West Valley. Coming from the fire alarm system, drop time of 3:26 and 3:57. 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
1: Magnifies 2. My notification in the queue. You can short that back to the original. I made contact with her.
0: 2352.
2: Near is going to be family members that came out from there hanging on the car to wake them up.
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0: твоей хубаво да става такова.
1: A state tax or a state hook? Correction, next to my
0: friend. And the reason will be for driver's license invalid.
2: No.
1: Coffee will get served.
0: Correct.
1: Coffee, I'll get it started. He

0: combination between the analytics, copper, and other media, and a lot of marketing.
1: And are you just wanting them to call you after they find her? What drugs, alcohol, or weapons involved? Information is still coming in.
0: Appreciate you still have.
1: Copy both 358.

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2: 6-4.
0: Go for it.
1: I copy.

0: before cut.
1: They're not wrapped.
0: Did you go far?
2: Go for it. Clear short. 5996.
3: I'll be out of George Washington Park on California listed. X-ray India November 735.
0: That was 9 X-ray India November 735.
3: Over.
0: Nice. So where is that? Company is calling 911 and he is currently sitting in their living room.

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2: Thank you, Mary. Check on me.
1: Copy.Realizing that their CO alarms are going off within the home. Everyone is outside. Alarm is coming from the garage.

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0: Hey, Vex, just wondering, just want to make sure, she's the registered owner of the vehicle that fled from you, correct?
1: Negative. So, a white truck fled from me, and then as we went back to the house, we saw somebody else leaving the house in this silver Jeep. The person that I'm having you go and try to, or having South Jordan go try to make contact with is the registered owner of this Jeep that I'm currently out with right now, that a non-registered owner is driving it, and she's claiming it's a loaner from a dealership.
0: Gotcha. Okay. Thank you. Okay, Bush, please.

0: Number 14.
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0: 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Respond to sick patient at 3743 West Spring Vista Drive. Respond on deck fire 3 near 3725 South. Engine 72 and medic ambulance 72. Respond to sick patient at 3743 West Spring Vista Drive. Respond on deck fire 3 near 3725 South. Timeout 0411.
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1: Person 3743 West Spring Vista Drive, 3725 South, for a 74-year-old male, conscious, abnormal breathing, saying they're feeling tightness in the chest, also feeling dizzy when standing. No further information.

0: 522, can you get a readout on that plane?
1: Tower Street Kilo 9 returns negative on a 2003 white Chevy Trailblazer showing canceled registration, no insurance, second letter sent in February. Tomorrow, Donald Daniels out of Salt Lake City.
0: Thank you.

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0: 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They're requesting you check and see if she knows who has the vehicle.

0: Storm 46, the Sandy officer is also advising that the Cherokee was at the same house as a white pickup truck that fled from them earlier.
1: Roger, division.
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1: $8,000 3500 south, two vehicles, a black sedan and a white sedan, unknown injuries. Someone told the complainant to call 911. We're still getting further.
2: Come on, hotel 2410, what do you want?
1: 423.
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1: 423.
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1: 425. Okay. 425.
2: Driver, vehicle one here. Cleaning the shoulder drain.

0: 111 and Medicambulance 111. Respond to traffic accident at 8000 West 3500 South. Respond on deck fire 3. Medic Ladder 111 and Medicambulance 111. Respond to traffic accident at 8000 West 3500 South. Respond on deck fire 3. Timeout 0426.
1: Victory units, go for. For 36. Lake 4149, copy harassment. It's 474 East, Lamborn Avenue, 3140 South. The plaintiff lives in apartment 3, and the neighbor is in apartment 4, harassing the complainant by shining a blue light in the complainant's apartment. It's ongoing right now. Then the neighbor is Gloria Ramos, unknown, date of birth. No further. Sure. 27?

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1: Then again, it's 111 route. 9 Company 111. On an accident, 8 from West, 3500 South. PD is on scene. There's one patient complaining of shoulder pain. They are blocking the left-hand turn lane on the east side. No further information at this time.
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0: Can I get a tow started to our location for Alpha 851 Hotel, November, White Honda Civic?
1: Is it going to be hold for owner or stay text?
0: Hold for owner.
1: Let me send it to you, or who would you like me to send the information to?
0: I can just send me to you. Send it to me in 52, Bolt.

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1: Yeah. 14-4-31. I think that I should control.
2: 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Plains have locations saying people are fighting, crying, they're fighting outside. They're now saying possibly a gunshot.
1: I do, you said it, please.
2: No further information at this time, stating that they heard one shot, they're screaming and crying. I'll start checking history.
1: Midville 10:39.
3: Good. And West 4700 South Hotel 035 Bravo Charlie. 434.
1: Midville 3900 also Renko. And we're on also.
2: Turquoise.
1: Come on, Turquoise Lane.

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0: I copy 435.
2: Magnify.
0: I think he might still be in service.
2: This is Magnified.
0: Magnified, sorry. Just confirm you copied that Midvale has a fight in progress.
2: Alright. Hey, will you just log down plate 3 Echo Zulu Golf 7 as vehicle 1? And then the
0: 3 Echo Zulu Golf 7.
2: Yeah, that's going to be vehicle 1. Then I don't know, did you get the plate for the other vehicle yet?
3: Yeah, we got it.
1: Attach me to that midway call. 311,
0: same. Also 436. Four thirty six.

0: Clayton is now stating that they do not see a gun. Hispanic craftsman wears a long-haired hoodie, believes it's one of the neighbors.
1: Do you have a color of the hoodie by chance?
0: Negative, just start.
1: Copy, thank you.

0: 55, code 4.
1: Blue 85 in units responding to Turquoise Way. Male Ruben Fierro, so the history of this location is flagged in RMS as an escape risk. Entry of the third shop.
2: Yeah, not heavy.
1: 38.

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1: Hey, for arriving on the site.
0: For a copy, 439. Does somebody want to copy 439?

0: 525, can you do an area check on it for him, Rob?
1: 25.
0: 3613 South, Fulner Drive, 6620 West. 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Too big to be parked in the area. Over there.
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0: 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Priority 1. 200 west, 400 south. Medic engine 2. Pager. Priority 1. 200 west, 400 south. Respond on city fire 2.
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0: Medicambulance 32 and Medicanja 32, stage for PD, 1145, East Turquoise Way, on 9920 South. Medicambulance 32 and Medicanja 32, stage for PD, 1145, East Turquoise Way, on 9920 South. 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
1: Confirming there is an active PO.
2: The parties that I have history with, there was no PO. 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
1: Hold off for now. Thank you.
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1: Copy.
0: Perfect. Maybe it will be covered on the fight in progress.
2: Confirmed injuries at this time. Multiple police on scene. Again, stage 10 now 444.
1: Fire 595 to 586 calls were on scene.
3: 586 444.
0: Richard Campbell has call 595 taking over.
1: I'm

0: 6 for me. Let me grab a shield.
1: The party's going to be a Natalie Morales and an Eric Mangura. There is an active PO.
0: I copy. Thank you.
1: Good for.
2: Five, confirm. I'm good.

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1: Okay.
0: One peak and 233 west. 9 echo Sierra Victor 2.

Medic Ladder 109 and Medic Ambulance 109 respond to assault at 4035 South 4620 West. Respond on deck fire 3. Medic Ladder 109 and Medic Ambulance 109 respond to assault at 4735 South 4620 West. Respond on deck fire 3. Timeout 0447.

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1: Company 109 responding on medical assault, 4735 South, 4620 West. And it looks like PD is just arriving now. They're still requesting that we stage for two people that were physically fighting with each other further at this time.
0: Back letter 109 copies.
2: 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Five one five four check. 450.

0: Employee's gonna be in a tan PSL. Male just left, headed eastbound, 35 foot south on a green pedal bike. All the way to Newfoundland. 451.
1: They're saying it's clear to me, but I don't have any patient details.
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2: 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Responder up fire 3 near 54. Timeout 0 453.

0: 6 from 8. Is it, do you have any information that there's anything broken instead? I got a lot of holes in the wall.
1: She just said the front door.
0: Any damage to the front door? Anything that we need to document?
1: Yeah, the front door is damaged.
0: Got to take care of it.
1: Alright, T-Pose.
2: Right.
1: This is a parking issue. You can port it to the parking. Going off on the rubber ride unless suspicious. Time 5-4, you make 10, please.
2: 10-4.
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0: 5-4, 55.

0: 4455. Company 74 responding on the call. 2970 South Howard Hills Way, 5425 West for a 70-year-old male. Conscious, abnormal breathing, saying they're short of breath and it hurts to breathe. Patient is still on the ground and they're also trapped between furniture. Front door should be unlocked. No further.
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1: Okay. Back to 4:58. 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

0: We found your next iron tree. There's three green rings with us. Engine 53 and medic ambulance 53. We found the three patients. 77, 32, South Fire Drive. There's no known at Fire Street. Here, 3390, West. 50, 459.
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Bye, Joe.

501 Company 53 responding on 6th person, 7732 South Briar Drive, 3390 West. A 2-year-old came out conscious, breathing normally, and their arm is hurting and they're not able to move it very well. From their arm to their neck, no further at the time. 53.

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1: Yeah, just a second,
0: please. Yeah, we got it over.

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Water problem. 300 East Sherman Avenue. On 1335 South. 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On 1335 South. 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

40, 31. Could you copy that on the suicidal subject at Trolley? Trolley, we've got a male on the line stating that he's feeling suicidal. I think he doesn't want medical, he just wants someone to talk to. He's specifically saying he doesn't want any females to arrive. 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

0: 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Stand by.
1: $3,500 south. Complainant is security company watching the live footage. 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They came in through the front gate. Unknown number of occupants. Vehicle has been there for about 10 minutes.
0: I'll advise any further.
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0: 300 E Sherman Ave, showing 1535 South. Colors reporting water spraying from the pavement. Single caller, nothing threatened. What do you like the water department notified?

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0: It's going to be at the EOS at 7135 South Plaza Center Drive, 3710 West. The complainant is at this location seeing a friend named Larry Magnum, who's a 75-year-old male. His arm is threatened to bite him, requesting police respond. The complainant is advising, though, that this occurred at the Liberty Apartment. Suspect is not at this location. The complainant will be on scene wearing a yellow button-down shirt, black and white sweatpants, and no further.
1: Fresh warning.
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0: Copy. 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
1: Okay, very nice.

0: for a complaint?
1: First complaint is 1155 East.
0: 1152. Do you happen to recall which one was the complainant that had the catch of the suspect in front of the house?
1: In Bisbee. And disabled mentally. No further. Hi, 13.

0: Cell 85, same 6, 1060 left. Hotel South, things are northbound on local. Victor 986, Hotel Delta.
1: Copy, 4600 South, bring it northbound at 513.
2: Kearns 56 for Kearns 5. 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Room 6.

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2: 15. Rolling a 1050 at Bryan Road in SR36, only called in by a passerby. Advising, they believe a gray Kia SUV went off the road. It didn't look like it rolled on the northbound side.
0: 10-4, you clear my spot, will be in route.
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0: 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I think Jacob's just done for now.
1: I copy 516. Additional caller advising, it'll be a white Kia in the ditch. The female driver is denying medical.

0: from Medicaid today. 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
1: Medicaid, they've been notified. 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

0: 2023. 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
1: Right here.
0: Bravo 85, all right.
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1: 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Can you no longer see him on camera?
2: Copy that. 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
0: ...207 North Village secure.
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0: Five four transport. There's 90 for me.
4: 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South 4860 West. Respond on deck fire 3. Timeout 0533.
5: I'm out with him in the parking lot of the Burger King.
1: 533. Five oh four, Salt Lake 1036.
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1: They're not answering.
0: Before, clear the site. Before.
2: 40-31.
0: Copy.
3: No 9 is en route as well, and they're requesting you. No further.
0: Connor, still hang up with history.
3: Okay.
0: I see 5 for an area check. Connor, still hang up with history.
4: Go ahead.
0: 3960 West, Meadow Green Drive, 4195 South. It's a rapid SOS of 28 meters. There was possibly 1 to 3 males speaking in Spanish, and then the line disconnected. Callbacks are going to voicemail. We have domestic and civil history of apartment 6 Lima in January of 2025. Negative apartment history more recent, and no apartment was actually verified.
4: Copy.

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2: Seventy-six hundred West, 201 East on Omaha, 7 Delta Alpha, Bravo 6.
3: West 201 Eastbound at 537.
4: That was moving to the strongest death match, though. Check back and keep the heat delivered there.

0: her. She was wearing hospital scrubs, but she had under her neck.
1: That's how he described this.
0: She is not in this country.
1: Never. Excuse me.
0: Copy. Evening.
2: Three eight nine nine eleven.

0: Nate, just looking for an EPA from the water department.
1: Copy, Medicaid. We'll do a call back and see if we can get you one. Go across 591, 1365 West, 300 South, with a requested PD. Everything's clear. 40-year-old female, conscious, breathing, alert, tooth pain, priority 4, 542.

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0: 5.
2: We're still moving, but I'm at about 120th South, Sanger northbound. I believe it's 0 Bravo Bravo 287.
0: I copy.
2: I know I'm not logged in yet, but I'll try and log in as soon as I get them stopped.
3: Five 911 fire.
0: Go ahead.
3: 911 please.
0: Copy canceling.
2: Chief South exit. I'll let you know where they go.
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1: Volcanic Road, Stansbury Parkway, local 007, 7 Mike Bravo.
2: Draper 42 on duty, good morning.

0: for a domestic release notification.
1: She has had a case straight for once, right? And I was looking for further showing for Senate.
0: In the area of Canning Road and other 36th Boulevard, West Drive, heading southbound. There'll be a red Mini Cooper swerving in and out of traffic. There'll be an off-duty officer from West Jordan. Local 28 given 7 Bravo Romeo, Romeo 1.
2: Play Chicken 4, 1060.
0: 614.
2: 4500 south, I-15 southbound. Stay with me.

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Engine 81, and Medicalculus 81. Respond to abdominal pain at 4800 South Cherry Street. Respond on test fire 2, near 440 West. Engine 81, and Medicalculus 81. Respond to abdominal pain at 4800 South Cherry Street. Respond on test fire 2, near 440 West. Near 560. Thank you.

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0: online copy at 552. Company one response, abdominal pain, 4800 South Cherry Street, 440 West, 00 South Cherry Street, 440 West. Stating this is a 4800 South Local apartment. Patient is a 14-year-old female complaining of severe abdominal pain below her belly button. Outside this location near a house, wearing a black sweater, gray jeans, and white slip-on shoes. Would you like me to start, PD?
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Respond on deck fire 3, near 5520, west. Tower 0553.

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1: You can just leave it up until they ask for help.
0: Hi, copy 564.
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0: Medicaid is like, right?
1: 555, company 118, responding on an unconscious person, 3281 West, Firstborn Drive, 6295 South. Being now currently has been in and out of consciousness, not alert, and they are raped, feeling weak, lethargic, and have slurred speech. Information coming from Gold Cross. They have a unit as well in route, but they're requesting us.
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0: Soalnya
1: 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The phone number is 52925 West. 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
1: 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Suspend.
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0: Draper 47 at 6 o'clock, have a good day.
2: 45, same traffic. Same traffic.
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0: Okay.
1: 83 copies.
2: Pizza.
0: Yeah. 224. I'll get one. Jordan, 21st, it's such a... Copy.

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1: I'm assuming he was at the 4091 South.
0: Yeah, I mean, I'm not finding anything, but I'll look around for a bit.

0: you set the dumpster on fire and you pick it up and put it in your dumpster. That is probably not threatening you. I don't know, but I
1: Is it like 5, 6, 6, 10, 60?
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0: Copy, Medic 6. The caller said the fire was on the east side of the road, just by the sign for the business. I wasn't sure what the...
3: Respond to call at 10,042 South Silver Street Drive. Respond on deck fire or near 1890 West, Ladder 61 and Metcalfula 61. Respond to fall at 10,042 South Silver Street Drive. Respond on deck fire or near 1890 West, time of 0606.
0: We're starting to get multiple calls on this thing.

0: Hey, Fire. 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Medicaid, by any chance are you going to be cleaning this, your water problem in a second?
1: Yeah, we're about to clear in 1 minute. What do we got?
0: Quint 14 is requesting a second engine for a dump truck that his load caught fire and has dumped it on the ground. The next closest engine right now is engine 7¾.
1: Fire from Medicaid, we've left the scene with the water department. 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
2: 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Respond on deck fire 3, near 5975, south, time of 0608.

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0: 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She does have cancer in the family.
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3: 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She's consistent normally.
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1: Excuse me, the 13400 South Main, on-ramp northbound on Washington, Bravo, Mike, Zulu, 8778.
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0: Dallas 46. And I'll be right with Papa 51. Just at the pine tree.
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1: Clear. 30-year-old unconscious breathing blur. There's hallucinating. Possibly coming down from cocaine. Time now is 6:15.
2: No longer on scene. She left southbound and just moved west, driving a white truck. License plate 1, Charlie Papa Alpha 2. No further.
1: 2-6-3.
2: 3-7-1, copy. 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
3: 3-6-3, he can make me initial and clear to 3-6-2.
2: Copy. Josh, reasoning.
1: Copy. Cottonwood 18, 1042.
2: 1-4. One, looks like we have a description. A 30-year-old white female, short brown hair, built 5'5". Looks like her last known direction of travel was on 5465 South.
1: Mile on a mini bike.
2: Sure. I copy it. 613.
1: SO 619.

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0: 836, right? Okay, ambulance 7-4 is en route to

ambulance 75, and squad 73. Respond to call at 3751, South Old Silo 8. Respond on deck fire 3, near 1280, west. Medic ambulance 75, and squad 73. Respond to call at 3751, South Old Silo Way. Respond on deck fire 3, near 1280, west. Timeout 0622.

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0: 35 traffic.
1: 35, go ahead.
0: 46 south, 27 northwest, Alpha 074 Alpha Bravo.
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1: Three copy 625 squad 73 medic ambulance 75 showing en route to a shortfall at 3751 South Old Silo Way 1280 West 3751 South Old Silo Way 1280 West. It's going to be a 68-year-old female. She is conscious, breathing normally.
2: Okay. 1000 North, I-13 West, northbound, 625.

0: 121 years running on a fire alarm. 607 East, 2750 North, 607 East, east of the 50 North Unit. Complainants. Creaking fire alarm keeps going off, no flames or smoke seen or smelled.
1: This is

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2: To seizures at 5686 South Stone Flower Way. Respond on deck fire 3 near 5480 West. Medic engine 107 and medic ambulance 107. Respond to seizures at 5686 South Stone Flower Way. Respond on deck fire 3 near 5480 West. Time of 0629.

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0: 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Company 107 trying en route to a seizure. 5686 South Stoneflower Way, 5480 West. 5646 South Stoneflower Way, 5480 West. It's going to be a 10-year-old female. One minute. Still getting further dispatched at 6:31.
1: Attention on 12. Respond to fire alarm. S-486. Stoneflower Way. Front on that fire 2. And 3145. East. Navigation 112. Respond to fire alarm. S-386. Stoneflower Way. Respond to fire 2. And 3145. East. Time on 0631.

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1: 700 Tough Mountain View northbound. White Tesla. 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
2: One of the house cars is recently there. A fire alarm has been going off since the 100 today. That's what they're thinking. Happy birthday. Going to us.
0: 1041, will you show me 10-6 vehicle maintenance at West Valley City Shops?
3: 636.
1: Sorry, which one, Kelly?

02 South State Street for a sick patient with abdominal problems. Person is a 56-year-old male that are conscious and breathing normally, even having abdominal pain and vomiting.

0: before?
1: Yeah.
0: I was able to find a denied 27 for Carly. Negative NCIC. Have 10 alpha warrant for possession of a controlled substance. 24,000 out of Salt Lake City.

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3: 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I'm on this command. 646, I'm seeing the movie. I have 443 arrived. 3, 6, 4, 3.

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1: 4-1 under North Star Crushing,
3: southbound
1: to Murray.
4: 6-44. Go to the left of the net with upper left hand. Before flying down, at 7205, South Pilot Drive. We close on that. 5-2, near 2000, 8, after 0644.

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Joseph Mudson, 9/22/92.

0: 110 en route.
1: Clear 110 responding to 7205 South Highland Drive, 2000 East, 7205 South Highland Drive. Reports of power lines down in the area. No smoke or flames reported. The down lines are blocking the roadway. Highland Drive. Unless they're touching any structures. No reports of the power being out at this time. Nothing further.

0: café.
1: Bueno, Mauricio. Bye.
0: They are sending medical because the caller said they felt like they were going to have a seizure.
1: SO 614.
0: $3,300 south.
2: 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West 841 West 400 south.

0: That is an epic football. For fun, check out now. Children and basic program. 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
1: You're been disconnected on a UTA computer on screen. We have no further details. Someone else is recording.

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1: D5 will be on front runner from American 4.
2: North of the original location are arcing flames, but they're not. Hull is still intact. Power is out in the area there.
3: One tech copies. Can we get a better address? We're not finding anything.
4: This is a 17-year-old male. We're completing CPR now. Full cross from medic engine. Six, make sure you're coming 1039, please.
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0: 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Did you want me to hold it for days? 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

0: 26, it looks like they found a line down. Are you able to respond?
1: 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Go ahead and show us in the area.
0: Box.
2: East Baird Avenue. Respond on pick fire 2, near 3600, south, time of 0653.

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1: Go for a pull number.
0: 1142001. Sorry. Copy that.
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1: 6 and 6.
2: South 226 East Baird Avenue, Unit 3 for a falling patient. Patient is a 78-year-old female saying that they fell yesterday and hurt their knee. They are conscious and breathing normally. They are no longer on the ground, but are saying that they cannot get up now. The door is unlocked. Nothing further this time. Okay.
6: Alpha
1: 01179088. 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
1: Can you show me a map for the ADC from Summit County Jail with two L's 82? Excuse me, Delta 45, will you send me a message?
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4: Respond on deck fire 3, medication 117, strong fire alarm. At 4480, South 1905 West, respond to Fire 3, on 0702.

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1: 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Put a flat, either right and turning lane, going east.

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2: I-215 west northbound to SR201 westbound with Tango 893 Tango Echo.
1: 15 westbound to 201 westbound 709.

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1: 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We're going to have traffic to locate Apple Driver and Shuttle.
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0: 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Six feet tall, skinny.
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1: That was 14800, and the other permit?
0: 140 South Academy Park.
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0: Vâng, vô tiền ra không có.
1: Sounds like this is a normal current. So they didn't have the water department continue on, but there's no hazard with this. Just trying to get to 3 level.
2: 3, 723, left hold crossing at 722.

0: 6-1, can you copy a parking? Sorry, 1022. 600 North, 300 West. Bus operator stating there is always a big utility truck parked in front of the bus stop, and it blocks the view of being able to see if there are customers there at the stop.
1: Turn around.

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Respond on big fire 2. 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

0: from the pedestrian up on camera, it did look like he had a knife in his hand. We are giving it over to the local.
1: Can you go north?
0: Choose the advice, Northam.
1: 7:35.

0: 2/16 of 70 has a history of alcohol abuse and intoxication. He's aggressive towards first responders, a history of discharging firearms outside of his home, and threatening law enforcement with firearms. But as of March 8th of 2026, normal.
1: That's good. Bye, Tommy. Hey, Tom, last time we were there, like a week or so ago, he was not looking good at all.
2: Kevin.
1: As well.
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1: Southbound, local 0, November 4, Kilo Uniform.
2: 269, southbound, 729.
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3: 10-4, count with 51. It's going to be at, they're giving Highland Drive and Rolling Knolls Way. Witnessed a vehicle hit a pedestrian. Looks like the pedestrian's 13 to 14-year-old female. 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

0: 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At 4600 South Highlands Drive. Respond on deck fire 2. Near 1750 East. 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

0: for the night traffic. 145th South, Mountain View northbound on 7 Kilo Delta, Bravo 4.
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0: Have we seen this kid yet? Do we know where he's at?
2: I was here when they were still on the phone with RP. I was showing up. I didn't see anything on the light up. It's probably further south, I know.
0: Copy. I will check underneath the light up.

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Northwest, Arizona Street, 156, Suffering Street, on that 45 East, at 6, Lipposis, Priority 3, 156, South Lincoln Street, on 945 East, report on City Fire 2. At 56, South Lincoln Street. Clause 6, Nemesis, Priority 3, 156, South Lincoln Street, on 945 East, respond on City Fire 2.

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Respond on deck fire 2 near 20 East. 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
1: Car 605 is out on
2: hold. I'm just passing 605, and he, that's the same vehicle description. He's about 2400 south.
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0: or where it came from. He is going to be flagged for gang affiliation. College also advising that there was an argument between the son and the girlfriend last night where she heard something about a firearm, but she's not as sure as far as the extent of its involvement. Leon scene. No further.
1: And you're on service.
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0: 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He's no longer at the location over there.

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1: Respond on deck fire 3. We're 9280, south. Ladder 54, and medic ambulance 54. Respond to chest pain. At 6208, west, down and way. Respond on deck fire 3. We're 9280, south. Time of 0805.

1, and medic ambulance 41. Respond to unconscious person at 122 East Spiders Avenue. Respond on deck fire 2, near 2580 South, time of 0806.

0: 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Heart attack. Now, after advising of severe chest pain, the 50-year-old male. It looks like taken aspirin, unknown on nitro. Patient, party is vomiting. Still getting further at 8:08 hours.
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0: description for local?
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1: 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Could you show me 1039? 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
2: Fine. 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

0: I'll drive your road debris on southbound Bangor. I'm at 5,000 south Bangor now.
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0: Copy. I'll go find an advice.
2: Of course I could.
1: I'm en route to the area of 290 West, 14600 South. He'll be under the overpass in a black Honda and a white Bronco. Negative injuries. This did come in from Bluffdale. They advised it would be ours.

0: 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Hold on, I'm trying to 30, copy on channel 2.
1: Thanks for the area.
2: I'll sit down the door back and head out of the window. I'll drive you. One. Out of Payson. And it's a gold older Toyota four door. Seen at 3100 South, 3200 West. 2 to 3 minute time lapse eastbound.

walk away for a specific student. 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
1: Turn 4, 38 in route.
2: That debris in the left emergency lane, 7,000 south. You can just leave a note for you now to pick it up when they can.

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1: Alpha 3, have Sierra 13 back and keep Lopez in his goal.
0: Can you copy?
2: I copy.
0: 8-17.
2: 46 Family Center.
0: Right, right, right, right, right, right, right, right, right, right, right, right, right, right, right, right, right, right, right, right, right, right, right, right, right, right, right, right, right, right, right, right, right, right, right, right, right, right, right, right, right, right, right, right, right, right, right, right, right, right, right, right, right, right, right, right, right, right, right, right, right, right, right, right, right, right, right, right, right, right, right, right, right, right, right, right, right, right, right, right, right, right, right, right, right, right, right, right, right, right, right, right, right, right, right, right, right, right, right, right, right, right, right, right, right, right, right, right, right, right, right, right, right, right, right, right, right, right, right, right, right, right, right, right, right, right, right, right, right, right, right, right, right, right, right, right, right, right, right, right, right, right, right, right, right, right, right, right, right, right, right, right, right, right, right, right, right, right, right, right, right, right, right, right, right, right, right, right, right, right, right, right, right, right, right, right, right, right, right, right, right, right, right, right, right, right, right, right, right,

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1: 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Female. She is refusing to get out of the vehicle. She is complaining, saying she's mentally unstable and suicidal. She is conscious. She's breathing normally. She's behaving violently, aggressive, shouting, yelling. She's also been diagnosed with intellectual disorder, bipolar anxiety. PD's also been advised in and around. Stay to your discretion.
0: Good question.

0: kilometer west and 201 eastbound. 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It's going to be a blue Nissan SUV versus a semi on the right shoulder.
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0: 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Complete and works at the location, advising of a transient sleeping inside the northeast corner. Negative drugs or alcohol seen. The 25-year-old black male with a camo jacket, black pants, and white shoes. Still getting further at 8:25.
1: Zero copies. Break 2950. I'm being a little bit.
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0: Detective Radar, I'll be in route. Talk to you guys.
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2: 49 Alpha 516, can you respond when you're done with that? For the vehicle.

Copy. On the off chance that they're still there, would you have him request both drivers, if Mobile, to move up to the Maverick from Street?

basic 1-0 South West Union Charlie 1 South Gabriel Health. Now saying that they'll be in room 42, Charlie. Patient is a 75-year-old female. She is conscious and breathing normally, complaining of pain in her legs and knee from a ground-level fall.

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2: Twenty-seven to twenty-nine. I'm 138 in 5 minutes.

Would you notify highway of a stalled vehicle on the on-ramp to southbound I-15 from Fifth South? Looks like it's a gray sedan.

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1: 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Respond on Big Fire 3, near 3500, west. Time of 0832.

44445 South Casa Bonita Place, 3500 West. The neighbor at this location has a fire going in the backyard. Seems like it's getting out of control and getting close to fences.

0: Ladder 117, and Medicambulance 75. Respond to sick patient at 3380 South 1000 West. Respond on deck fire 2. Medic Ladder 117, and Medicambulance 75. Respond to sick patient at 3380 South 1000 West. Respond on deck fire 2. Timeout 0835.
1: This is a 5707. I'll be back around for connections.
2: Six of Isolink. This number for the last PD you were on? Ten.
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1: 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Hi, Chief, code 4.
2: Heavy's doing an impound.
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0: 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This is Abington Senior Living Community for a water flow alarm. Inside of the apartment, the third number. Has flooded. We are not getting any reports of smoke or flames at this time. Nothing proof.
1: Anyone copy?

0: Medic engine 126 and medic ambulance 225. Respond to abdominal pain at 7697 South Jefferson Street. Respond on deck fire 2 near 300 West. Timeout 0844.
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0: Cook more. 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One, 24, 54, come in and keep the peace. 5. They're going to protect borders drawing states. No, sir.
1: I'll be in room.
0: Nate, what is it? Two. Eight first touch. 200 east. Please are on scene requesting medical. For an approximate 30-year-old male. Conscious breathing alert with a transfusion mouth. This is like priority 4, you can just clear an arrival late pretty soon.
2: Thank you.
0: Put attention to Gold Cross, 305 South Rio Grande Street, 455 West, on shortfall priority 1. Male, approximately in his 30s, not conscious, but breathing. There's obvious injury seen and that they're bleeding. This is third party info. Caller is on scene going to direct crews. Patient's in a gray jacket and khaki pants. 847.
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1: 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When you reset it?
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0: city zone. It's going to be local uniform 401 Yankee Golf.
1: I copy the Hinderia.
0: Yeah, for please.
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1: Underneath. Respond on deck fire 2, medic ambulance 101, and room 101. Respond to sick patient at 4035, South 500 East. Respond on deck fire 2. Timeout 0901.

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1: Bridge 112, Medic Ambulance 104, responding to 2730 East 3300 South, 2730 East 3300 South. 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A sick patient complaining of a low pulse. It's a 37-year-old female. She has an altered level of consciousness with abnormal breathing.

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2: Go westbound on 47. En route. I'll advise any further.

Avon Alpha 23 on a stroke priority 2, then 12, squad 12, go from 653 and 351. Respond on the stroke priority 2, the Alpha 23. Time out, 908.

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I-80 eastbound Romea. Eastbound to I-15, southbound to I-80 eastbound ramp, mile marker YKB-05. For an auto accident, reports of one injured patient so far is a 21-year-old female. She is conscious and breathing normally, complaining of head pain and a bruise on her leg.

0: 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Company 41, we do not have vehicle descriptions at this time, but UHP has been advised in route.
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0: 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I see somebody at the Holiday here at 47th and 27th, so maybe that's it.
1: I got them.
2: 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Respond on Big Fire 4, near 10460 South, time of 0911.
3: West Southbound Local Hotel 753 Hotel Bravo.
4: Sorry, is this South 252 West Southbound 912?
2: To smoke investigation at 7054 South Palo Verde Way. Respond on deck fire 2 near 1570 East. Santa Grata 110. Respond to smoke investigation at 7054 South Palo Verde Way. Respond on deck fire 2 near 1570 East. Time off 0912.

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2: She is north of Main Street. With shorts. Also possibly has a pink shirt. He's also been arrived. Nothing for her. Stays your discretion.
0: Thank you.

0: know that thing is coming from northeast of Washington. That's the first thing. Correction, they're saying it's coming from northeast outside of the complex. That's the first.
1: One time.
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16, and before he went with 201 command. East 3300 South. Canyon Room Care Center 2730 East 3300 South for a breathing problem. Patient is a 71-year-old male with labored breathing. They are conscious. They are not able to speak in full sentences. Unknown room number. Still waiting on further information. They are fighting a cash. Nothing further at this time.

creating with 5740 South, complaining that Heidi is requesting in-person contact. She believes somebody keeps getting access into her home. She's fine. And our nurse is missing. 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Okay.

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1: 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Complainant's husband is having chest pain. It's going to be on the 83-year-old male. He is conscious and breathing. Advising he was recently discharged for a pulmonary embolism in April.
0: Denver.

0: Fire medic 916 has arrived. This is Wilkridge, man.
1: Six with Mill Creek Command, 919. Six, 919.
2: All right, Tower 3-1's made contact with the patient.
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1: Led to cold cries, baby running. Federal courthouse, left temple, prefecture top temple, chief procedure, priority two.
2: Boy.
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0: Ross, 586, 351 East House Temple, procedure priority 1. Female, approximately in her 30s, having a seizure. I want to use the ramp on the south side of her entrance south. That would be the east access. 923.

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And for this, it's going to be moved off to the Chakarama, off 279. 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
1: 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Timeout 0929.
2: 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The outpost will 27 skeleton file.

0: call. It's 4884, South Piedmont Street. Respond on deck fire 2, near 2150, East. Medic ambulance 110, and Blue 101. Respond to call. At 4884, South Piedmont Street. Respond on deck fire 2, near 2150, East. Time of 0929.
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1: Hunter North for shortfall priority 3. 70-year-old female. 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A half tall. 932. 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
1: 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sure if you're not sure if you're not sure if you're not sure if you're not sure if you're not sure if you're not sure if you're not sure if you're not sure if you're not sure if you're not sure if you're not sure if you're not sure if you're not sure if you're not sure if you're not sure if you're not sure if you're not sure if you're not sure if you're not sure if you're not sure if you're not 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you're not sure if you're not sure if you're not sure if you're not sure if you're not sure if you're not sure if you're not sure if you're not sure if you're not sure if you're not sure if you're not sure if you're not sure if you're not sure if you're not sure if you're not sure if you're not sure if you're not sure if you're not sure if you're not sure if you're not sure if you're not sure

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Priority 2, 242, West Paramount Avenue, on 1525 South, respond on City Fire 2.

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Respond on deck fire 4, near 12,180, south. Time of 0937. Medic engine 104, and medic ambulance 101. Respond to head injury. At 5600, South Highlands Drive. Respond on deck fire 2, near 1970, east. Medic engine 104, and medic ambulance 101. Respond to head injury. At 5600, South Highlands Drive. Respond on deck fire 2, near 1970, east. Time of 0937.

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0: Power supply being established, 939. 3-1-15 route. 3-1-15 Battalion 13 Medicaid US 32 Heavy 121 responding as additional units to a apartment fire 7054 South Palo Verde Way, Union 11-1570 East, 7054 South Palo Verde Way, Unit 11. Medic Fire 110 is on scene with Union Command. 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

0: Copy that. Thank you.
1: Just clear this one out also.
2: Hang up that same radius.
3: Kind of follow up the case 2025-17695. We're going to be over on 12294 South Croydon Lane, Aaron. This is Charlie Romeo, Oscar Yankee, Delta Echo, November.
4: 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Do you want me to do you back?
3: Brilliant.
0: Be on the northeast side.
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I found yourself a few other days from that item. Which is for an unknown priority for you. Not all in his 40s. Being stumbling while walking down the road. Collapse on the ground. 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
2: Priority 1. Allergic reaction. Priority 1. 150. West Alta Buey. On 9800 South. Medic Ambulance 31. And Tower 31. Allergic reaction. Priority 1. 150. West Alta Buey. On 9800 South. Respond on Sandy Fire 1.
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0: all of the LPR hits occurred yesterday.
1: Just go ahead and clear them out. And I'll do a couple of different notes that you have in clearance.

0: complainant is refusing to give the mother's information. Investigate the mother was aggressive and did hit him, and then reported that he was choked and strangled. His name for phone history is possibly going to be a Vadim Kafuryulov.
1: 9/3/1987, Dallas 27, Vegas 3/9/1987. Right again.
2: That's well. Now we're about 4900 West, 4100 South.
3: Copy that, Parham. Fire ground at 9:51. All units, with the exception of 110, 126, and 82, can be released and available. Repeat, all units, with the exception of 110, 126, and 82, can go available.
1: Just double checking. Let me still make sure we have our investigator en route or any of the utilities coming. Apart from that, we're good.

0: 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You're requesting contact at location, no further at 952. 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
2: Medic MS 203, responding to injury accident. It's going to be the intersection of Rose Crest Road and West Harriman Main Street.
0: Six.
2: The two vehicle accident airbags deployed, 16-year-old female with facial injuries. She is conscious and breathing. Two white sedan. PD just arrived. No further.
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0: 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Experiencing chest pain for the past few days. Does have a history of pneumonia. Also experiencing a rapid heart rate. Put a chest problem, priority 1 at 10-01.

0: she's up in the baseboard clutch. I can give him a call.
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0: Great. 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
3: 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The 67-year-old female that had a syncopal episode. 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
2: One. 600 South Park Avenue. Respond on deck fire 4, near 2080 West, ladder 21, and Medicabulance 121. Respond to auto versus motorcycle or bike at 12,600 South Park Avenue. Respond on deck fire 4, near 2080 West, time of 10:06.
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2: Road, last thing going westbound on Binger. It's a white Nissan, Ion 5, local Zulu, 463, Juliet, Tango. 7-year-old white male with white hair, wearing dark sunglasses and a face mask. Again, this is an ATL for a reckless at 10-11.
0: Road District Courthouse, 2 females, 5 males, starting mileage is 155.
3: There as well. Who called this in? Is it third party or involved?
2: Our caller was a passerby. They didn't stay at the location. They said that they drove by some motorcycle and a black truck, saying that the person was thrown from the vehicle or from the motorcycle.

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0: lost contact.
1: Eleven, I'm in the area on 29's call.
2: Air for 29, it is negative here at the Maverick, but I'm going to look around the area.
3: Holiday 17, I'll be clear to follow.
4: On that supplemental, 037.
0: Lockout 12 for a dog in a vehicle higher than that. Copy. Order runner. Patrol's responding. Do you want to respond or clear?
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0: Buffy?
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for South 900 East. Her KSL is currently 75 degrees off. 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

0: Yeah, but I don't know that right now is the best time. If we're going to be seen for the sight scene or whatever they call it.
1: We'll guide them when they get here. There's already other UFA responders here. He's going to be the second story in the classroom. And they can respond to him for you.

0: in reference what angle 6-2 is on right now, if you can just stack that kind of equipment together.
1: This was a verified cell, complete and advising. She wanted to know how to find a phone number for an attorney. She denied police, fire, or medical. However, there is phone history of suspicious and welfare with the phone number. If you'll just check the area. Okay, next available.

0: 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Is the caller still on scene?
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0: been a Miranda Underwood who comes back with that phone number. 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
1: South Copperleaf Drive, 7490 West. 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About 10 minutes ago, they heard someone screaming and a woman said that she couldn't breathe. They don't know the neighbor's names, but they did hear arguing between a male and a female, and they can see the male outside smoking in the driveway.
0: Copy?

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2: 3-3. I don't know if there's a way you can tie those together and make one call. W2 responding to 1220 East Forest Ridge Road, 11,160 South. On a fall priority 4, this is our second time out on the station. They fell around 05 this morning. The hospital now has examined his ankle and bleeding from his foot. I'm on call 32.

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You've got 6.9. I'll go over a little, mostly 4, so

0: eastbound. Up to 7 minutes, brief. Yes, continuing vehicles of green midsize SUV, local 28, Sierra Lima Alpha Victor 1. Vehicle was going 100 miles per hour. Driver is a white male, around 40 years old. Are you going to find the brother 1037 off?
1: With one individual?
0: Correction, apartment 317.

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Ambulance 110. Respond to ref at 3558 East Country Hollow Drive. Respond on that fire 2 near 7520 South. Time of 10:38.

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2: The trailer that was stolen yesterday, they're going to be out at mile marker 133, IED eastbound with the victim. Can you respond?
3: Yeah, Wright Brothers and 80.
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0: southbound side rise, northbound, but it has slowed down, so I'll be kind of eating clear.
1: The white female that's 40 to 50 years of age, denim overalls, medium build, some pants and a duffel bag. They left northbound. No further.
2: Sorry, copy.

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1: Fire, 700, East Redondo Avenue, on 1995 South, Medication 3, vehicle fire, 700, East Redondo Avenue, on 1995 South, respond on City Fire 2. And 550, South, time of 10:41.

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1: Thank you.
0: 43. Special equipment, no additional personnel. At 12, saying that access is going to be Ample Bay 12.
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2: And drive to Mountain Shadow Apartment. We have to the RV park. 10 miles is in progress. We'll be to the complainant. Stated she was verbally and physically assaulted. Put Instagram in the leasing office with this email. There are red marks on that. The female was present. Denying medical, stating that the suspect did brandish a handgun against the female.
5: I'm in route. Let's make sure that the victim does not leave the office. Advise the complainant to recommend she does not stay there.
2: Yeah, 10:56 hours. 11, did you copy the domestic or the weapon? 57 hours.
0: I'll be in route as well.

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2: 04 responding to 4297 South Noel Drive, 4297 South Noel Drive, for a full arrest. This is a male, he's not from citizen. He just started moving up the advice around.
0: Thank you.

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2: Could you show me 1017 ABC from Matheson Courthouse with 2 miles?
1: Ten fifty PI, I-15 southbound for the south on ramp. I-15 southbound for the south on ramp. I-66. Springville Medical 817. Maybe F-50 pickup versus a blue 2-door sedan. Negative blocking anomaly right.
3: South F-15 on the collector.
4: Two cars out of traffic in the construction area, a blue Ford sedan and a gray Ford pickup. Did not appear to be any injuries. Do I have a unit good clear to have that?
2: 64 southbound.
5: Saying with multiple felony warrants, you will see him. We'll probably have him called here and initiate arrest.
6: F-116 traffic.

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1: At the trailer. Four minutes in the park. 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You'll see us, there's a black truck, and we have a mouth from the back.

Engine 10, and Jet 5, strike reactor problem, priority 3, 643, South Guardsman Way, on 1600 East, Engine 10, Jet 5, strike reactor problem, priority 3, 623, South Guardsman Way, on 1600 East.

Medics 555. Green Desert Prop. Priority 3. 623. South Garfield Way. Us. 300 East. Medics 155. Side Green Desert Problem. Priority 3. 623. South Garfield Way. 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
2: It's one of those that I don't know.

Who's waiting? 43-year-old female, conscious of the reading of the words of change, but the report comes back. We inside a big gray, personally outside in a gray Nissan Sentra. 20-year-old female.

4545 South Atherton Drive, apartment 95. To South Salt Lake, burglary case number 13255. Currently, that's the location. So the suspect who stole their machine is now at that location. Complaints chasing after him. I know.

Company 71 for Ship Health Center, 4535 South 5600 West. 4535 South 5600 West. Information is coming in from a therapist. They have a suicide party at the facility. A 7-year-old female. Responders, so you dispatched that 1109.

Control from QTA. 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We went ahead and took the head that was in alarm out of service. And no further problem noted. And terminate command, Red 1 available.

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Thank you.

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3: That's what she would like. The 96, she was asking for no drones to be flown over her home. Do you want to talk to her first or hold it for 2Health? 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

0: EMS entrance. This is going to be at the EMS entrance, room number 3. They are requesting ALS. Time now at 11:19. Tulsa Lake is en route for the suspect. They don't have any description.
1: Yeah, copy. Yeah, it sounds like we have a stolen paint thing, and both of the parties are here. I think the other guy is the owner of it.
0: I'm thinking.
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1: Four nine nine. 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

Medic squad 5, and chest 5, head injury, priority 2, 300, South Main Street, on 0 West. 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Respond on City Fire 2.

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1: 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Slowly further dispatch, 11-31. 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

0: 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At 3211, East Los Angeles Circle. Respond on deck fire 2, near 4575, South. Medic engine 112, and medic ambulance 206. Respond to Trogan. At 3211, East Los Angeles Circle. Respond on deck fire 2, near 4575, South. Timeout 1131.
1: Yes, yes.

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1: Copy, 255 northbound, 1133.
2: .104 arrived at Kramer.
0: So we feel him arriving on the 14th call. Wasatch Oaks.
1: Eleven.

0: in a row.
1: Denver. I'm not 11:36.

Lotus Park Care Center, 2639 West, 3520 South, 2639 West, 3520 South, Lotus Park Care Center. The caller is the director at Lotus Park. There's a patient that needs a site eval room 403 at the ground house. Not violent. It's unknown on her exact age. She is conscious and breathing. She's not having any pain. She just needs transport for this eval. She is responding normally, breathing normally, no bleeding, vomiting, blood.

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1: Unknown death fire 4, near 50, ladder 21, and medic ambulance 21, respond to a call at 13,075. Stop in a sense. 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

0: To an assault, 132-75 South Minute Mass Drive. If you're on scene, you'll be responding to the main office of the complex for an adult female, possibly strangled, conscious, ring alert.
1: Well.
0: Complainant from the original case.
2: But we did the investigation, we're back into the city of Bianco.
0: Related to that one, and then clear it.
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2: He was just seeing if his church was open and set off the alarm on accident. One 67. Can you run one by number?

0: me, 339 West, 1349 South, eBay, it occurred Saturday. Reporting a company trailer was taken.
1: Four six copy. Did we already establish it was a drone?
0: No.
1: Copy, thank you.

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1: Clear 26991, first report. Can you clear me a case for suspicious activity here?

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0: 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We can clarify 499 12.

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1: Thirty-four fifty-one West South Dorothy Parkway. Injury accident. One of the drivers is being aggressive and yelling. They picked up a rock. And that's set. We are calling police for assistance. I'm getting descriptions.
2: 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Respond on deck fire 4, near 14255, South. Medic Engine 124. Respond to CO alarm. At 3038, West Country Classic Drive. Respond on deck fire 4, near 14255, South. Timeout 1151.
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Nothing further at this time.

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1: 10-4.

0: on a theft of a phone to search 156. Yantrick and
1: found. I'm sure if it's on 215 to 201 or 201 to 215.
2: Free fall on the left 215 now, so that's clear.

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1: 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Thirty Alpha 297, control at 10:36.
2: I do have a gas powered minibike, right last from high school,

0: Jennifer.
1: 0001. Thank you. Yes, this has happened, like, on the general.
0: Did you say he was or was not in traffic?
2: Thirty-one. I'll be 10-6 at Matheson Courthouse.

0: 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Nothing showing. We'll be out to investigate. We're good.
1: Thank you.

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At 50481 West Bagley Park Road. Respond on bed fire 3. We're 9280, south. Time of 12:00. One, and medic ambulance 101. 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And medic ambulance 101. 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

complainant call for the juvenile to be transferred to the detention. It's Japheth Maru, 92 of 12. Should I go further?

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Just call

0: 931 to that call, please.
1: Respond on deck fire 2, near 100, west, engine 81, and medic ambulance 43. Respond to a known medical, at 30, 848, Southwest Temple Street. Respond on deck fire 2, near 100, west, time of 1204.

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0: 27, what's the UDP time?
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I couldn't find any RMS history. I'll keep looking.

He's 6219, I believe, the caller, 21.

0: local cross pipe for 9. Again, you're responding to the gate area of Alpha 32, three-year old male, conscious screaming, fell on you. 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No further.
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1: 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I'll be on Promise Hospital down the creek. 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

0: stuff that there's going to be 10 juveniles down the road near the area as well. 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
3: Check. I'm 39 after that.
0: Just got up with Jim. He'll be waiting in a church parking lot at 402 West Shinner Rock Drive, 11225 South, in a white Audi 25. Unknown if his wife and son are at this location. It does look like there is an active served protective order for the two parties involved.
4: Injuries. It didn't come in as an auto ped. We don't have a vehicle description at this time at 1215.

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0: gets in that queue. Can you have Revolution assign that phase? Give me a call.
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0: people not in distress. Police also have this call. Two people en route. Time now is 12:17.
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0: 217, the Matheson Courthouse from ADC with 8 mils.
1: Zero. 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Bed 11,945. South State Street. 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

0: seen the West Jordan District Courthouse from the ADC with 3 females, 7 males. The starting mileage is 177.
1: Cop 5 copy.

0: 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I can go when I'm done with this. I think we're almost done here.
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3: 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She's there now trying to get her child

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3: Flight 9 Alpha 5 0 2 10 46. Seven Gold. Yankee Romeo.
2: 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Shows dehydration.

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0: 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Dehydration. 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

0: 11 code for? 1236?
1: Also stating she was concerned about her right leg. She was hurting, trying to get checked for blood clots, and she started experiencing chest pain.

0: You're right.
1: Copy, Ranger Command, 1230.
2: Because of the garage, you can see on the garage camera, Mel is there. 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
2: 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I'm going to send you an updated contact information through the MPD to add this address.
3: And tailgate the RP all the way to Home Depot. 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

wearing a long sleeve shirt, long pants, pulling a stick, negative vehicles in the area, is walking against traffic, approaching unknown, walks to the door again. Ryan, are you able to respond as well?

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0: I believe we're bringing him down from the classroom to the sick room. He'll be in room 3607. 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
1: So I have a generator and I have the 614 still be back.
2: No contact, negative contact.
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0: 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Dispatch 1246.
1: Social 10-8, negative contact.

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0: 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I'll just check to see if they're on their way.
1: Go south, that's the last direction.
2: And Medic Ambulance 81, respond to heart problem at South Murray Boulevard at West Mutt. And 51.

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About 3, I'm arriving at 329.

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1: On the history with the phone number, it looks like it is unit 120. He keeps hanging up on callback. And if I do feel like this can start PD with you.

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1: 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He's having a panic attack. Okay.

0: respond to traffic accident at 3145 East I-80 Eastbound Freeway. Respond on deck fire 2, Battalion 11. Respond to traffic accident at 3145 East I-80 Eastbound Freeway. Respond on deck fire 2, Channel 1300.
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0: 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Respond to diabetic problem. At 4536, South Bridge Sideway. Respond on deck fire 3, near 700, west. Medic ambulance 217, and Lord 101. Respond to diabetic problem. At 4536, South Bridge Sideway. Respond on deck fire 3, near 700, west. Timeout 1305.
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3: Started for the complaint that she's diabetic and is outside without their medication.
4: 166, copy on a loop, Mr. Sticker.
1: 1139.
4: Drive 8600 South. Truck, he was confronted when they started following the complaint and then ran. He ran eastbound. It's a 55-year-old male. Military haircut, army green shirt. Complainant is requesting a personal number.
1: I'm going to advise on the back.
4: I copy 166, Joshua.

3 has arrived. Also, we do have UFA on team assistance as well.

0: Go ahead.
1: I'll be out of that address. I'm code 4.
2: We were just a couple

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1: Yes, I am not there, though. I'm out delivering art, so I won't be there for a minute. But they can help you at the front door, the office.
0: Number, and let me know if it's NCIC. It's going to be Hotel Alpha 85 Juliet 260-100-8595.
2: I'll be standby.
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1: 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I'm sorry, I might have been here.

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This is a business, Level Crossing Brewing. Yes.

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respond to unconscious person. At 4040, West Sound Boulevard. Respond on Best Fire 3, near 5295, South. Timeout 1313.

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1: 1316. The patient is sitting in front of the store. 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

And if this is a

0: was at a motorcycle on the right-hand shoulder now. There's an RT pulled over behind him in a red Chevy Silverado. Correction, a silver Chevy Silverado. Unknown extent of injuries and medicals in route.
1: Current call to me.
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0: Great, so it's just a 1014. Driver with a blue shirt. He code 4.
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0: 27.
4: Code 4. 4 code 4, he says that short. Sure, isn't he?

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She has a headache and neck pain. She's in the parking lot of this location. They submitted for 2020.

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two, Bravo, Helical, one, two, Informer, one, three, zero, zero, seven, one, two, six, two. Just have to go my screen, please.

0: is wide open. It's 10-14.
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2: Not breathing. 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
3: You're responding to the determinant to a breathing problem at 3362 West, 3600 South, 3362 West, 3600 South. Caller stating their father's having difficulty breathing, 68-year-old male. He is conscious. He is breathing. He's not completely alert. Still gathering information. This is coded Delta response.
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1: Fabulous 54. 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Respond on Bank Fire 3. Near 8500. South. Lab 54. And Medic Ambulance 54. Respond to Jim Moorhead. S 54. 45 West Copper Hills Parkway. 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Near 8500. South.

0: Engine 53, and medic ambulance 53. Respond to seizures. Academy 23, South Jordan Lightning Boulevard. Respond on deck fire 3, near 3810. Engine 53, and medic ambulance 53. Respond to seizures. At 70, 323, South Jordan Landing Boulevard. Respond on deck fire near 3810, west. At 1334.
1: Big Chief, I'm in the back of the 50 Taco Bell sitting in this

62056. Is there a cow ski or something?

0 West, 7323 South Jordan Landing Boulevard, 3810 West. That possibly injured himself jumping into a foam pit. Died and unable to sit up. Did

0: Hey, fuckers, can I get a quick re-break, bro?
1: The 16-year-old daughter advised that nobody else is supposed to be at the house and is in contact with one of her friends and her mother, who contacted Salt Lake and said that Roy is ATP wanted, fugitive, felony 2, assault or possession of dangerous firearm, active warrants.

0: came into the house.
1: Some more on marks in the area right now from Salt Lake. So give me 2 seconds.
0: Sure he can, but sure looks like him. Yeah, so it looks like his back, so the back side of his shirt is black, and the front side of his shirt is

0: Ogni capietto.
1: Copy 12 by copy.
0: Yes, I can.
1: He's hopping in the driver's seat. He has white shorts on. Yeah, that's right for the description. White shorts. Front part of his shirt is white. Back side of his shirt is black, and he's got a red hat on.

0: He appears to be getting pretty sketched out right now, though.
1: Say that there's an older male with a gray beard living in the shelter taking up the whole bench. Say that he has alcohol and was smoking a cigarette. It's going to be in the west down shelter in front of the REI.
0: He is walking out talking to the female.

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1: Two on board, 641, 124. In route to the West Jordan area, and we have 2.5 hour or 2.
2: Two, and you can 1022.
1: We're going to snide the West Jordan. Can I have a case number, please?

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1: Exhale.

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1: Yeah, 39, 37 left. Parachute 5 on whiskey 6, 5 is 0, echo 10 yards.

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2: Engine 55 and medic ambulance 55. Respond to psychiatric problem at 7459 South Sunset Maple Drive. Respond on deck fire 3 near 6750 West. Engine 55 and medic ambulance 55. Respond to psychiatric problem at 7459 South Sunset Maple Drive. Respond on deck fire 3 near 6750 West. Timeout 1359.

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0: 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Looks like Bravo condition.
1: South, I-15 southbound report of an individual walking with traffic, unknown size, wearing a green jacket.

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0: Down to you for 27.
2: 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Marshall, what do you need?

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0: beat him.
1: He had also had a match, so

one previous involvement with the DUPA, the third violation on May 8th,

A 6-3 responding to 104-04 South, 1055 West, for an unconscious person, 10404 South.

0: 14 21.
1: Yeah. Abigail from your domestic from earlier is calling back in, states that the sister locked her out again.
2: Okay, well, she's going to wait a little while. I'll just leave her phone number, I'll call her.

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Found on 2000 East. 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

0: 536, 5313. She has questions about her broken down vehicle at the 54.
1: At 5, Jeff Payne, priority 2, 556 South 500 East, 9655, bench at 5, Jeff Payne, priority 2, 556 South 500 East, respond on city fire 2.
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0: seconds out.
1: Last seen wearing. Also did indicate that there are weapons in the home, but they in that space, they were negative brandish or threatened or seen in this situation.

0: minimal injuries.
1: At 2809, South, Sorry Circle, respond on deck fire 3, near 3825, West, time of 1428.

0: 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Inspection A.
1: Southlake 49, same traffic.
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Circle 3825 West.

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At 2961, West 3100 South. Respond on deck fire 3. Medic Ambulance, D5, and Squad 73. Respond to medical. At 2961, West 3100 South. Respond on deck fire 3. Timeout 1432.

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Respond to fault at 4522 South 1300 East. Respond to impact fire 2. Medic Ambulance 101, and Load 101. Respond to fault at 4522 South 1300 East. Respond on deck, fire 2, top 1433. 75, and medic ambulance 43. Respond to traffic accident. Start, eastbound, 15W southbound freeway. Respond on the bus, and stop. Accident. 2, SR 201 eastbound to I-215W, southbound, 3, time of 14.

0: county that you're looking with? Are you checking out on the motorist? This is 4490 West, 201. Showing stone. Are you calling him now?
1: And we'll head that way for now.
0: Valley PD has one male in custody requesting medical for an eval at this location. Code 4 upon arrival of 1436.

We have one party with a head injury, 48-year-old now, conscious breathing and more. A silver BMW in the Fort Mustang Civil on the right. Just prior to the T8 Alpha, Highway Patrol has been advised to be dispatched at 1437.

Denise, Peace Cove, contacting Brianna, works for a law firm, have some questions, no further, 1435. 21.

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0: westbound.
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experiencing chest pain and a high heart rate, have a history of quadruple bypass. While on the top of the pump, is now awake again and diaphoretic. O2 is reading at 91.

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on 455 West, Company 2, Polaris, 235, South Rio Grande Street, on 455 West, respond on City Fire 2.

00 South. About a 93-year-old female. She is

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Kyle, 42 West. I'm going to say your dogs are fighting. They're covering up the neighbors in our home.

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At 500, west 9400 south. 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
1: Oh, 156, same traffic.

Rudd Drive. Respond on text fire 3, near 30, 60 South. Timer 14:59. Engine 82, and medic ambulance 81. Respond to full, at 2399, East Katy Lynn Lane. Respond on deck fire 2, near 4845, South. Engine 82, and medic ambulance 81. Respond to full, at 2399, East Katy Lynn Lane. Respond on deck fire 2, near 4845, South. Timer 1459.

far side, and that side. 15, priority 1, 644, East Browning Avenue, on 1420 South. Next, on 5, and that side. 15, priority 1, 644, East Browning Avenue, on 1420 South. Before no city fire 2.

0: 302 I-15 northbound, report of a male walking on the right with traffic. No vehicles in the area.
1: 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Respond on deck fire 2, ladder 42, and medic ambulance 42. Respond to unconscious person. At 3280, South 900 West. Respond on deck fire 2. 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

0: the hospital out in Point. 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She should be arriving there in the next few.
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0: 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It's Bed Rosie and Stone and Tile, 3380 South, 9th West. 70-year-old male, lost consciousness, is not breathing normally.
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At 2243, East 3380 South. 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At 2243, East 3380, South. 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

has slurred speech, not alert. 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Your patient is also diabetic. Negative stroke history. I'm no further found. 50 minutes.

0: and then copy details.
1: To number 51 South Main Street. 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It is for the importance of breath. He is intoxicated. Tripping by assistant echoes of breathing problem part 2. Advise if you'd like to be part of the disease of the intox problem. And then we'll

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She has 614 and public.

0: 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Respond to sick patient. 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Near 4. 30 East. 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
1: Fifteen, fourteen.

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Have one vehicle marked 1087. West, I-80 westbound with local Zulu 447 Echo Sierra.

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12. Copy on that juvenile file. In Tall Junior High. Caller lives in that neighborhood, 4558 West Patriot Ridge Drive, 14610 South. Well, there's been a lot of juveniles in the yard riding electric scooters. She has some questions.

Excuse me, one second. Is having surge of the water pressure into the house, which is shaking all of their plumbing, and one of them has the water meter. Not on the other side of the water.

0: politics, and according to the Republicans, and for.
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Engine 72, and Metacapula 73, respond to seizures. At 3747, South Constitution Boulevard, respond on deck fire 3, near 2700, west. Engine 72, and Metacapula 73, respond to seizures. At 3747, South Constitution Boulevard, respond on deck fire 3, near 2700, west. Time of 1540.

37001, 3747 South Constitution Boulevard, 3700 West. Disorder, no recent head injury. It looks like party is time since onset, it's going to be 2 minutes. Dispatch says 242.

0: reckless driver on that hill.
1: Happy? To 75 South, northbound, the brown Toyota Sienna, the child in the back seat that was jumping in and out of the seat. Driver was swerving in the phone, but it had a children in the vehicle.

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1: Found you unconscious, person, at 4600 South Redwood Road. Respond on deck fire 3, near 1700 West. Time of 16:03.

All right.

2117 Cheyenne Route to the Community College, 4600 South Redwood Road, 1700 West. 4600 South Redwood Road, 1700 West, at the softball field.

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1: Marker 241, I-15 southbound for an open line with Chef Link in the background.
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0: Fighter 76, Raptor, you saw him?
1: Nelly Qua 2, overdose, priority 2, 235, South Rio Grande Street, on 455 West. Nelly Qua 2, overdose, priority 2, 235, South Rio Grande Street, on 455 West, Reform of City, Air 2.

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1: 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Before I'm quick, fire 2.

0: 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So 2621-0019.
1: 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So this should be the only thing in the building. Two individuals stuck on the parking.

36. Our caller, 67-year-old husband, fell and is not responding, not conscious, not breathing.

South 700 West. Responder on deck fire 2. Engines 43 and medic ambulance 81. Respond to traumatic injury. At 4132, South 700 West. Respond on deck fire 2. Timeout 1626.

Yeah, Bravo. Okay, history. Really, analog for under control and mental. This, that's a provider. 27 is

0: later in the area of the NS 500 is not 215 West. We'll take that and recall.
1: Unit 306, 2091 West Park Avenue, Unit 306. This is the Coventry Cove apartment for a fallen patient. Patient is a 79-year-old male. He is conscious and breathing normally. No reported injuries from his fall. He fell ground level when he was transitioning from his toilet to his walker. Nothing further at this time.

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Five 0 6 3 South 100 East. Transient map 8.

0: Scott Horford. Thanks, guys.
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0: recording this.
1: Ambulance 72. Respond to traffic accident. At turn 356, left 4700 south. Respond on deck fire 3. Engine 72, and medic ambulance 72. Respond to traffic accident. At 3356, left 4700 south. Respond on deck fire 3. Timeout 1639.

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0: Copy. 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
1: But, 900 south, just east of 200 west.
0: Part of it as well. Sending medical, Howie.
2: Well, I see the

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0: 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Time of 17:03.
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0: 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Respond on the fire form near 425 West. Engine 22. Respond to your cold exposure at 1-3375 South Vista Station Boulevard. Respond on the fire form near 425 West. Time of 17:04.
1: South Vista Station Boulevard, 425 West.

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1: 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Respond to chest pain at 6038 West Eddington Court. Respond on deck fire 3 near 6125 South. Timeout 1708.

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1: Traffic for the tomorrow. I see that the will take the

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1: Great. Now,

0: last name of Ili, which is also male. One name, Tango, 3097.
1: South and north. This is going to be on a traffic accident. You have a 24-year-old male on scene with unknown injuries.

0: of a secondary crash, speeding crash, 70 tons of dust. I mean, what's not involved in a semi blocking a lot late?
1: Live clear copy.
0: Down I-80, left side for the blocking.
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0: I have two IMTs.

0: I drive is going to be about a half mile west of the Battleburger accident. 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
1: Seventy-two 100 last accident.

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0: versus a Toyota, it is in the same area as Supra.
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0: Even if a cell phone hang up on the callback, we did get a hold of caller space. 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

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Three.

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0: Caller's advising of a gray sedan that's been on scene for 2 days. I don't know if it's occupied.
1: Were they advised or do I need to call them?
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road. 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
1: But there's no male here with chest pain, so I don't know if you want to double check if that's a different accident.

up 120 to 4 will work from somewhere. 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

0: alert that appears to be disoriented, and possibly EPOH. 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There is no units available. 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
1: Injuries, looking for a black Chevy Equinox and a white Jeep Cherokee. For this.

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McMillan, but cannot find him. One further coming in. Yeah, is that copy? 1753.

100 South Main Street. Respond on deck fire 2. Near 0 West. Time of 17:53. Medic ambulance 75 and SWAT 73. Respond to a known medical at 4000 South Redwood Road. Respond on deck fire 3. Near 1700 West. 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Respond to a known medical at 4000 South Redwood Road. Respond on deck fire 3. Near 1700 West. 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

10-4. The first crash is a red Chevy Cruze and a white Kia Sportage on the right shoulder. The secondary crash is a red Crown Vic and a red Hyundai sedan.

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Aim for a patient condition. Please.

0: the comp on our call, was there a game risk included with that?
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1: Do from 68.

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